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I hope to see you there.

It was a moonlit night in old Mexico. I walked alone between some old adobe haciendas. Suddenly, I heard the plaintive cry of a young Mexican girl.

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Sometimes it's nice to have a place to chill out with friends, particularly when the weekend's coming. 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She'll serve your favorite wine, including a flight of red, white, and rosé every week. You can even buy the House of Flight by requesting a set of three songs with red, white, and rose in the titles. If wine isn't your thing, that's okay. Rachel is sure to have something you like. She's always willing to take requests as well. The Wine Bar is a great place to chat with friends and listen to wonderful music. So stop by, relax, and get ready for the weekend at the Wine Bar every Friday at 6 p.m. UK time, which is usually 1 p.m. Eastern, only on Phoenix Radio.

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One week, Rachel Walk takes the 70s across the Atlantic, celebrating the sounds, stories and characters that shaped America. The next, Terry Clasper dives into the UK side of the decade. Glam, glitz and legends all. Two presenters, two perspectives, one sensational 70s soundtrack. 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

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I ain't afraid of no ghosts.

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It's Thad Zaremba. I'm the host of Standard Time, which is heard right here on the Phoenix Radio, Thursdays, 6 p.m. in the U.K. That's 1 o'clock in the afternoon here in the East Coast of the United States. 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

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I play familiar songs from different decades, including the odd current track or two. I also include some of those lesser-known tracks that those other radio stations have completely forgotten about. There are all sorts of different features which I mix up each week, but the Motown Triple Play is one feature that is absolutely guaranteed in every show. I present the Flashback Gold Beatles shows 3 times a year in April and August, and the All Request show in December, where you get to choose those Beatles and solo Beatles songs. 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
1: Good morning. Cara's here to ease you gently into the day with great music, good company, and a calm, cozy start while the rest of the world is still waking up. Phoenix Radio News.
2: Labour has retained the Holborn and St Pancras seat in a by-election called after former Prime Minister Sir Keir Starmer stepped down. Sagal Abdiwali won with a majority of 3,364. This was the moment her victory was confirmed.
3: Therefore, I hereby declare that Sagal Abdiwali has been duly elected as the Member of Parliament for Holborn and St Pancras.
2: Zabalansky from the Greens was second, with the Conservatives in third. The man accused of murdering Anne Widdecombe is due at the Old Bailey today, charged with preparing terrorist acts linked to an alleged plot targeting Nigel Farage's home. Joshua Carey, who's 28, is accused of online reconnaissance on prominent figures and travelling to Mr. Farage's home last year, where prosecutors allege he tried to break in. Carey also faces a murder charge over the death of 78-year-old Widdecombe. Young people are facing a lack of hope that their lives will be better than their parents for the first time since the Second World War, experts have warned after reporting a rise in mental health problems. Professor Peter Fonagy, chairman of a new review into mental ill health, warned of a turning point the society must address as more young people feel they're going to have a future less hopeful than their parents. A government-commissioned review claims ADHD and autism are at risk of misdiagnosis. Its authors warn diagnosis can do harm when it's inaccurate by directing someone towards the wrong treatment. They're now calling for radical reform to support people. Henry Shelford is the CEO of ADHD UK.
4: We also know people with ADHD can thrive. They can be amazing. They can do amazing things. And a diagnosis and the support that comes with it are often critical to that.
2: And Enzo Maresca insists his players and staff trust completely in Manchester City after the club were found guilty of more than 100 breaches of Premier League financial rules. That is the latest from Radio News Hub. I'm Johnny Holmes.
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6: A leading end-of-life care charity is calling for urgent action on palliative care, warning access to vital support remains a postcode lottery. Matthew Reed, chief executive of Marie Curie, explains.
7: This week, celebrities including Michael Palin, Stephen Fry and Chris Kamara are supporting our call to transform end-of-life care. Sharing their own experiences of the death of a loved one and by getting palliative care right is so important. Nearly one in three people currently don't get the care they need when they're dying. This needs to change.
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2: Rain will move southeastwards across England and Wales and clear from Shetland. Elsewhere, there will be sunshine and showers, heaviest in the northwest with some thunder. Highs of 18.

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1: Good morning.
2: Good morning indeed. 3 minutes past seven. Today in the USA, it is apparently it's my party day. So let's have a bit of

with Leslie Gore and the song of the same name. Good morning, how are you? Did you sleep all right? Well, it's me again, back for another day. Cara in the morning with you till 10. You can get in touch if you want to. I'd like it if you did. You can email Cara, K-A-R-A, at phoenixradio1208.com. 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Or you can text the studio. 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That also enables you to contact me in any way you want as well, because all the links are there. All right, so put your Phoenix at the beginning of your message, put your name somewhere in the message, and we are cooking on gas. Or maybe we're building a Lego house with Ed Sheeran. Lovely to have you here. Thanks for your company. I'm gonna pick

Ed Sheeran building a Lego house. I'm thinking of getting Jaden some Lego for Christmas. So just been looking at that actually recently. So there's a couple of sets I'm interested in. Take a look at those later, see what we're going to do. It's Joseph's birthday on the 25th of November, so I've got to sort that as well. Oh, it's an expensive time. Ed Sheeran, anyway. Good morning. See, Arthur, I knew you'd see it my way in the end. Good morning to you and John Dog, the gangster. Hope you're well. Hi to Patsy. I hope Jack is home and feeling better. And she says, will you send me this week's recipe? Of course I will. It's a really simple one today. If you don't like eggs, you're not going to like it. But it's egg day. What else could I do? Yeah, but find your recipe to do with eggs. Good morning to Carol and Alex Shannon on the email as well. And Terry on the Telegram group.

Tom Petty, Don't Do Me Like That. Good morning, Elvine. Lovely to have you here. And good morning to you, Kathy. Fabulous to have you here as well. No 9:05 this morning. It's all about the weekend warm-up. We talk about your weekend woes, your weekend wins, what you're looking forward to, if anything, what you've been doing this week, what you're going to be doing next week. And I have, of course, a weekend treat recipe for you, along with your songs. And maybe, just maybe, I'll find a book, album and TV and film recommendation for you too.

Tears for Fears on the way and sowing the feeds of... Sorry, sowing the seeds of love. I can't speak this morning, I know. Feeling a bit sort of croaky and snuffly and not particularly well this morning. I think it's possibly a change in the weather, so please bear with me. I'll do my best to try and keep things smooth from a vocal point of view, of course.

0: Labour has retained the Holborn and St Pancras seat in a by-election called after former Prime Minister Sir Keir Starmer stepped down. Sir Ghal Abdiwali won with a majority of 3,364. This was the moment her victory was confirmed.
1: Therefore, I hereby declare that Sir Ghal Abdiwali has been duly elected as the Member of Parliament for Holborn and St Pancras.
0: The man accused of murdering Anne Widdecombe is due at the Old Bailey today, charged with preparing terrorist acts linked to an alleged plot targeting Nigel Farage's home. Joshua Carey, who's 28, is accused of online reconnaissance on prominent figures and travelling to Mr Farage's home last year. Young people are facing a lack of hope that their lives will be better than their parents for the first time since the Second World War. Professor Peter Fonagy, chairman of a new review into mental ill health, warned of a turning point that society must address. And Enzo Maresca insists his players and staff trust completely in Manchester City after the club were found guilty of more than 100 breaches of Premier League financial rules. That's the latest from Radio News Hub. I'm Johnny Holmes. Radio
2: Works. A leading end-of-life care charity is calling for urgent action on palliative care, warning access to vital support remains a postcode lottery. Matthew Reed, chief executive of Marie Curie, explains.
3: This week, celebrities including Michael Palin, Stephen Fry and Chris Kamara are supporting our call to transform end-of-life care. Sharing their own experiences of the death of a loved one and why getting palliative care right is so important. Nearly one in three people currently don't get the care they need when they're dying. This needs to change. Phoenix weather.
0: Rain will move southeastwards across England and Wales and clear from Shetland. Elsewhere, there will be sunshine and showers, heaviest in the northwest with some thunder, highs of 18 degrees. Phoenix
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Sometimes it's nice to have a place to chill out with friends, particularly when the weekend's coming. 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She'll serve your favorite wine, including a flight of red, white, and rosé every week. You can even buy the House of Flight by requesting a set of three songs with red, white, and rose in the titles. If wine isn't your thing, that's okay. Rachel is sure to have something you like. She's always willing to take requests as well. The Wine Bar is a great place to chat with friends and listen to wonderful music. So stop by, relax, and get ready for the weekend at the Wine Bar every Friday at 6 p.m. UK time, which is usually 1 p.m. Eastern, only on Phoenix Radio.

Duran Duran, Girls on Film. I'd like to talk to you today about your favourite or your least favourite words and phrases. I can't tell you what one of mine is because it's rude. and one of the least favourite is quite rude as well. But the one thing I really don't like, I really struggle with, is, you know, if you are having a text conversation with someone or a messaging exchange and they come back at you with one word or kind of LOL or whatever it is, you can't take that anywhere. Now, I don't know whether that is because they're saying, actually, I don't want to talk to you anymore, or what that is, but oh my goodness, it's just frustrating. It's like, if you don't want to talk anymore, say go away. It's not hard, is it? No, it's not. Sorry. Yeah, Terry says I don't do a lot to get him out of bed. Okay. Well, you know, that's your willpower, not my problem. You want to get in touch? You can do it on the Phoenix Radio 1208 Telegram group. You can email, you can text the studio. All the ways to do it are on the website. It's www.

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1: 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The Celebrity Traitors, BBC One at 8 o'clock. Gardener's World on to Emmerdale, ITV One. 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And Our Great Yorkshire Life on 5. 8:30, Coronation Street, ITV Two. 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Six Wives with Lucy Worsley on BBC Two. 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And 10:40, The Graham Norton Show, BBC One. 11:10, American Pie, The Wedding on Channel 4. And that, folks, is all.

Chicory Tip and New Worlds. That's our feel-good flashback this morning. Delamitri on the way. Nothing ever happens. Sometimes you want it like that, though, don't you? And, of course, the Bounce Out of Bed song. And this morning, it's with London Beats. Did you know it's Beer and Pizza Day today?

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1: Labour's Sahgal Abdiwali has been elected as the new MP for Holborn and St Pancras, replacing Sir Keir Starmer and beating Zach Polanski from the Greens into second place.
2: Sahgal Abdiwali, Labour Party, 12,292. Zach Polanski, the Green Party, 8,928.
1: She won with a majority of 3,364. The Conservatives were third, followed by Reform and the Lib Dems. Turnout was 38.76%. Meanwhile, Zach Polanski has vowed to carry on as Green Party leader after he failed to win a seat in Parliament in the Holborn and St Pancras by-election. Millions of young people are experiencing serious mental distress, with experts warning of a growing lack of hope about their future. A new review says around one in four children and young people had a common mental health disorder in 2024, up from one in six in 1993. The report warns the number of young people who self-harm could rise to 2.5 million by 2030, if current trends continue. A review commissioned by the government says ADHD and autism could be increasingly misdiagnosed, and diagnosis can do harm when it is inaccurate. The authors of the report are calling for radical reform to support people. Henry Shelford is ADHD UK CEO.
3: We've seen the NHS put big restrictions on people to get an ADHD assessment. Like, we've got one area which just has a block for 2 years. You get a referral, then you have to wait 2 years, then you can get seen. And so there is rationing happening in the NHS. We don't want that needs-led approach that the report advocates to become rationing. And the report very clearly states that they don't want it either. But I'm very worried that parts of the NHS will leap on that.
1: And Manchester City boss Enzo Maresca says players and staff have complete trust in the club after an independent commission found it guilty of more than 100 breaches of Premier League financial rules. City have denied wrongdoing. That's the latest from Radio News Hub. I'm Johnny Holmes.
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1: Rain will move southeastwards across England and Wales and clear from Shetland. Elsewhere, there will be sunshine and showers, heaviest in the northwest with some thunder, highs of 18 degrees.
0: Good morning. For breakfast this morning, Cara will be dishing up a fabulous feast of fun, frivolity, first-rate music, and, if there's time, a slice of seriousness too. Remember, the show comes with a guarantee that no one has more fun on the radio in the mornings than we do.

and she's a queen. I said you could not mean that girl with the purple hair. You said she's so fine. Well, he's lost his mind.

Rumour, pizza and pinball. Slim Whitman, pub with no beer, and Adam Harvey. Beauty is in the eye of the beer holder. It's beer and pizza day today. Kathy said that sounds good to her. Good morning to Carol. Thank you for joining me. And George Michael plays now at 13 minutes past 8. Sorry, make that 16 minutes past 8. I'm giving you 3 minutes back that you haven't earned.

0: time to take a look at what's in the papers with Cara.
1: All right then, let's do it, shall we? The Daily Mirror, Andrew Copp's blunder, but it's not over. The Daily Star reports that Daniel Craig has bought a pub. You only drink twice. Okay. And The Times, ADHD label risks harm for life for youngsters. While The Guardian says, stark warning over rising demand for NHS autism and ADHD care. That's your lot, folks.

0: Love grows where my rosemary goes. And yummy, yummy, yummy by Ohio Express. Talking today about your favourite and least favourite words. One of mine is very rude. Can't tell you. Couldn't possibly broadcast it. It begins with a T and ends with a T. And least favourite word, I don't know. I don't know whether, I'm not very keen on moist. Ooh, I don't like that. Ugh, makes me icky. And I hate that word as well. You know when someone says, it gives you the ick? It's like I-C-K. Oh, shut up. It's not even a word, right? Anyway, the thing I really hate is when someone writes something and someone responds with one word or a sequence of letters. So it can be LOL, it can be indeed, it can be just meaningless nothing. And you're like, why? Is that because you want the conversation to end? Is that because you don't know what to say? If you want the conversation to end, then just say nothing. It's not difficult.
1: Labour's Sagal Abdulali has been elected
0: as the
1: new MP.
0: Well, Johnny Holmes. Goodbye. It's not your turn yet. It's time, in fact, for this.

0: Labour's Sahgal Abdiwali has been elected as the new MP for Holborn and St Pancras, replacing Sir Keir Starmer and beating Zach Polanski from the Greens into second place.
1: Sahgal Abdiwali, Labour Party, 12,292. Zach Polanski, the Green Party, 8,928.
0: Meanwhile, Zach Polanski has vowed to carry on as Green Party leader after he failed to win a seat in Parliament in the Holborn and St Pancras by-election. Millions of young people are experiencing serious mental distress, with experts warning of a growing lack of hope about their future. A new review says around 1 in 4 children and young people had a common mental health disorder in 2024, up from 1 in 6 in 1993. And Manchester City boss Enzo Maresca says players and staff have complete trust in the club after it was found guilty of more than 100 breaches of Premier League financial rules. City deny wrongdoing. That's the latest from Radio News Hub. I'm Johnny Holmes.
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3: Phoenix weather.
0: Rain will move southeastwards across England and Wales and clear from Shetland. Elsewhere, there will be sunshine and showers, heaviest in the northwest with some thunder, highs of 18 degrees.

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2: 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We'll be bringing you all kinds of wonderful tunes from these two great decades right here. 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

0: In the immortal words of Cole Porter, anything goes. And that's certainly the case every Friday at 4 p.m. when I'll bring you 2 hours of whatever takes our fancy. There might be a bit of Frank Sinatra. And now the Deep Purple. Or how about a bit of Burl Ives? A little bit of tear let me down. If you enjoy a wide variety of music and the odd quiz, join me, Richard Bartholomew, every Friday at 4 p.m. in the UK. That's 11 a.m. on the US East Coast. You said you when anything goes on Phoenix Radio. That today was our...
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2: The Duke of Kent, Prince Edward, is 91 today. Brian Blessed, the softly spoken English actor, celebrates his birthday today. He was in Z-Cars, if you remember them, and played Prince Voltan in the film Flash Gordon. He is 90. Nona Hendrix. One third of the trio that made up La Belle, they had a hit, didn't they, with Lady Marmalade. She is 82 today.

Jackson Browne is 78 today. He had a UK number 12 with the song Stay in 1978. Maybe you remember this.

Jackson Browne and Stay. Sharon Osbourne, married to Ozzy, or was anyway, 74. And James Fearnley, the accordionist with the Pogues, celebrates his 72nd birthday today. There he is, look, on that accordion. Yeah, no, that's a mouth organ, isn't it? Oh, I have no idea. I'm not an instrumentalist in any way, shape or form, just a mentalist.

Pogues, Dirty Old Town, and Vicky Perks, the singer with We've Got a Fuzz Box and We're Gonna Use It, who had a 1989 UK number 11 with this.

Harvey is 57 today. She won the 2001 Mercury Prize and has never had a single in the top 20. This is PJ Harvey and Talk to You.

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1: Labour has retained the Holborn and St Pancras seat in a by-election called after former Prime Minister Sir Keir Starmer stepped down. Sahgal Abdiwali won with a majority of 3,364. This was the moment her victory was confirmed.
2: Therefore, I hereby declare that Sahgal Abdiwali has been duly elected as the Member of Parliament for Holborn and St Pancras.
1: Zap Polanski from the Greens was second, with the Conservatives in third. Labour have held the constituency since it was formed in 1983. Frank Dobson was the MP for 32 years and Sakia for 11. Meanwhile, Green Party leader Zap Polanski has vowed to remain in his role after losing the Holborn and St Pancras by-election. People with ADHD and autism are at increased risk of misdiagnosis in the UK. That's according to a new review, which calls for radical reform to support people. The government-commissioned analysis warns ADHD and autism diagnoses can medicalise ordinary life experiences or direct people to the wrong treatment if incorrect. Henry Shelford is from ADHD UK.
3: That's what we're looking for, right? Helping people out of the abyss that they might find themselves in to succeeding and thriving. And this report's call for more support is good.
1: The man accused of murdering Anne Widdecombe is set to appear at Crown Court, charged over an alleged terror plot at Nigel Farage's home. 28-year-old Joshua Carey from Rotherham will appear at the Old Bailey today, charged with one count of preparation of terrorist acts relating to alleged activity between May the 31st, 2024 and July the 8th, 2026. It follows a hearing at Westminster Magistrates Court on Wednesday. The court heard that Carey is accused of carrying out online reconnaissance on prominent people, including identifying the home address of Reform UK leader Farage. And Enzo Maresca insists his players and staff trust completely in Manchester City after the club were found guilty of more than 100 breaches of Premier League financial rules. That's the latest from Radio News Hub. I'm Johnny Holmes.
4: 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A leading end-of-life care charity is calling for urgent action on palliative care, warning access to vital support remains a postcode lottery. Matthew Reed, chief executive of Marie Curie, explains.
5: This week, celebrities including Michael Palin, Stephen Fry and Chris Kamara are supporting our call to transform end-of-life care. Sharing their own experiences of the death of a loved one and why getting palliative care right is so important. Nearly one in three people currently don't get the care they need when they're dying. This needs to change.
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1: Rain will move southeastwards across England and Wales and clear from Shetland. Elsewhere, there will be sunshine and showers, heaviest in the northwest with some thunder. Highs of 18 degrees.

Good morning. It's the weekend warm-up here on Cora in the morning for the next hour. It's your weekend whinges, your weekend wins. What you're looking forward to? I've got a little weekend treat recipe for you, all to do with eggs, because it's egg day today, did you know? Good morning, Claire. Good morning, Buffy. Good morning, Kathy. Good morning, Carol. Good morning, Rob and Anna. And good morning to you, whoever you are, wherever you are. It's fabulous to have you here talking about your favourite words today and the things that people do that you really get frustrated with, like one-word responses to texts. LOL, yeah, indeed, thanks. As Cass said, don't make me open my

0: Roxy Music to start us off for the weekend, and Love is the Drug. I'm sorry, I'm laughing because we had a conversation with someone yesterday, and then, oh, it's too difficult, don't worry about it, just
1: yeah.
0: Remember?
1: Yeah.
0: Stop it now, stop it. Oh dear. Rolling Stones on the way, and Rod Stewart as well. But what I'd really like, really, really, really, really, really like, is the songs that remind you of the weekend, because we are on the weekend warm-up. I've got a recipe for you, and I'd like to know your weekend woes, your weekend wins, and what you're looking forward to. Yeah. I would. I'm talking favourite words and phrases today, and least favourite words and phrases. Buffy says, don't get me started with things that get on my nerves. I have a very long list that seems to be ever growing. You sound like me. We're getting new phones today. That makes me happy, she says. Well, I hope people don't just text you with lol. Indeed. Yeah. And thanks, because that should make you very unhappy. Hi, Justine. She says, my win this week is being offered some self-employed work. Mentoring people. So how about Power to the People by John Lennon? Well done to you. Oh, Justine. You've called him John Lemon. I love it. Right, I'll find John Lemon for you and Power to the People. But here's the Rolling Stones, and you can't always get what you want.

Terry's weekend wins, getting a new phone and eventually getting it set up. His weekend whinges is the terrible customer service that he received from Apple, and it really was awful, honestly. Justine says she makes up her own words. Coral does not like the word terminal. Terminal. And autumnal, I don't like either, she says. Ah, okay then. Don't like autumnal. What's wrong with autumnal? Claire, what about you? You're a lady of words, aren't you? Coral says, we're going to see Blood Brothers tonight. That's her looking forward to thing. One of the things people say that really bugs me, you say it's dinner time or something and get asked, are you having something nice? No, I thought I'd have something crap for a change, she says. Oh, I love that. No, actually, I'm having the most disgusting, caggly, tasteless thing you could ever put on a menu. Oh, gosh. Yeah, okay. Claire says, I always buy my phones from my mobile provider and I've never had problems with them. Just look at your... Good morning, Terry, she says. Yeah. And Kaz says, my weekly win, finally, some nice autumnal weather. And my weekly gripe, people putting rubbish in my bin, thinking that because I'm blind, I won't notice. If you want to use my bin, then all you have to do is ask. What am I looking forward to, she says. Seeing you and Terry. Yay! Spritz time. Claire replying to Coral. Enjoy that. Isn't it a musical? She's talking Blood Brothers there. Justine replying to Kaz. You'll lead them... What? She'll lead us astray. Yes. I don't think so. She might lead Terry astray, but I don't need any help. I really don't. Anyway, looking for your weekend request. Come on, don't be shy. You know you want to give them to me, don't you? Of course you do. John Lennon, or Lemon, as Justine wrote, which made me smile. And power to the people.

19 minutes past 9. Time in a minute for the very, very simple weekend treat recipe that I've got for you today. It's called Simple Scramble in a Mug.

Good morning to you, John. He says, I've got nothing to moan about this week. Are you feeling all right? Looking forward to Liverpool on Sunday and a few drinks tonight. Oh, yeah, are you going out with that naughty Tom Walker again? Anyway, let's do it then. The weekend treat recipe. Now, if you don't like eggs, you're not going to want to eat this in any way, shape or form. Don't complain at me. Don't care. Right, are you ready? This is a simple scramble in a mug. You can make fluffy, creamy scrambled egg in a mug in just 2 to 3 minutes.

0: 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I just rub it around the bottom and the sides. 2 eggs. 1 tablespoon of cream or milk. 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Well, actually, you can do it in the mug if you want. 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That's a funny word, isn't it? Frothy. I would mix for about a minute because it's only a small amount, isn't it? Yeah. Then you put the mug into the microwave on high and cook for 45 seconds. After 35 seconds, you want to then stir it and cook it for another 20 seconds and then stir again. If it needs more, then I'd do it at 10 second intervals till you're happy. But don't cook it all the way through, because if you do, when you leave it to stand, it's going to go rubbery. You want some yolkiness to it so that when you stand that mug, your eggs will continue to cook for a little bit longer. Okay. All right. So we've talked about eggs because it's World Egg Day today. And we can't really talk about eggs and not do this.
1: How do you like your eggs in the morning?

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How do you like your eggs in the morning? Maybe you want them scrambled. If you want that recipe sent over, let me know. I can do that for you, Patsy. I know you do, and I'll send it to you.

I am The Walrus by the Beatles for Tom. Claire enjoyed that one. It wasn't the one I was going to play, but he suggested it, so we did. FR David words coming up for Kaz, but first let me tell you about some of the words you really don't like and that you do and stuff. Terry says, I think one of my favourite words is woof. In fact, when I sing along to songs, I sing woof, woof, woof, woof. I'm losing my marbles. You can't lose what you've never had, can you? And Kaz says, no, don't make me open my phone for one word responses to text messages. Indeed. Lol. Yep. Good. Great. Thanks. No. Just no, no, no, no, no. And Rob earlier said, if that was your producer giving you instructions, that really does put a new spin on barking orders, doesn't it? Yep. Does indeed, but he's good at that. Where are we going? Kathy. Terry says, I think one of Kathy's favourite words is puffery. Kathy says, yes, I do like that one. But another thing Kathy does a lot is dooby dooby doo. So, you know, maybe it's that one. Is it, Kathy, your favourite word? What is it? Just looking down here. Because you've got lots and lots and lots and lots and lots and lots of chat. Because why? Ah, oh, because you're chatterboxes. Yes, I told you, didn't I, that Buffy says don't get us started on what she doesn't like. As she grows older, her list of dislikes grows. Oh, I love it. Justine's looking forward to going to the theatre with mum-in-law and sister-in-law today. What are you going to see anyway? And she's got a new job, so that's fabulous. She says, I don't like the name Oliver. She says, don't get me started on names. She said, I don't like the word over either. And Buffy says, no, and I don't like the word fester. Ooh, yes, well, it has connotations, doesn't it? Does. Right, come on, get your songs in my playlist, will you? Don't want me to make it up as I go along, do you? You never know what you'll get. Kaz, though, has chosen this one. How appropriate.

Lee's favourite word is doobs. It has different meanings depending on how she's using it at the time. There's something Ashley says all the time if she agrees with something. That part, I hate it. That part, I hate it. Why not just say, I agree? Yeah, I get that. I do. And there's, you know, you get these youngsters and they're on the phone. Amazing. Perfect. No, it's just life, guy. You know, hey. Don't feel the silence. You don't always have to feel the silence. Justine likes arch and arm. Do you like a... No, never mind. Do you like the other word beginning with AR? Although, if you change the letters round in that one, you can have ears as well, can't you? Right, come on. I need some songs, you lot. You're being very, very, very accommodating on your words and the things you like and you don't like. But can you give me some records to play to take us to the end of the hour, please?

Kaz loves the word plethora. I love that word as well. I like to put it in my email sometimes. And Kaz says, yes, she does love that AR word, but it's been changed to Alaska. And Justine says, I am Granny Alaska. Can I put you as that in my contacts? Oh, my goodness. All right, look. You've given me the giggles. You've made my Friday. Thank you so much for spending it with me. It is always a pleasure to be with you. I am going to vacate the studio. Let Terry take over the controls, switches, buttons and knobs, because he does it far better than I do. And I'm going to leave you with Carole King. It might as well rain until September, and the Carpenters sing. Whatever you're doing over this weekend, have a good one. Breakfast will be very slightly different next week, in as much as Terry and I are sharing it, and we are doing none of our other shows. How it's going to work? Don't ask me. As the man says, I just play the records. Bye-bye.

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2: Labour's Sahal Abdiwali has been elected as the new MP for Holborn and St Pancras, replacing Sir Keir Starmer and beating Zach Polanski from the Greens into second place.
3: Sahal Abdiwali, Labour Party, 12,292. Zach Polanski, the Green Party, 8,928.
2: Meanwhile, Zach Polanski has vowed to carry on as Green Party leader after he failed to win a seat in Parliament in the Holborn and St Pancras by-election. The man accused of murdering Anne Widdecombe is due at the Old Bailey today, charged with preparing terrorist acts linked to an alleged plot targeting Nigel Farage's home. Joshua Carey, who's 28, is accused of online reconnaissance on prominent figures and travelling to Mr. Farage's home last year, where prosecutors allege he tried to break in. Carey also faces a murder charge over the death of 78-year-old Widdecombe, who was allegedly struck repeatedly with a hammer at her Devon home in July. Young people are facing a lack of hope that their lives will be better than their parents for the first time since the Second World War, experts have warned after reporting a rise in mental health problems. Professor Peter Fonagy, chairman of a new review into mental ill health, warned of a turning point that society must address as young people feel they are going to have a future less hopeful than their parents. A government-commissioned review claims ADHD and autism are at risk of misdiagnosis. Its authors warn diagnosis can do harm when it's inaccurate by directing someone toward the wrong treatment. They're now calling for radical reform to support people. Henry Shelford is the CEO of ADHD UK.
4: We also know people with ADHD can thrive. They can be amazing. They can do amazing things. And a diagnosis and the support that comes with it are often critical to that.
2: And Everton's owners have put the club up for sale less than 2 years after acquiring a controlling interest in the club. That's the latest from Radio News Hub. I'm Johnny Holmes.
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2: Sunshine and showers today, the rain heaviest in the northwest with some hail and thunder. Widely windy, with temperatures dropping from the northwest. Highs of 18 degrees.
0: Oh, lovely.

1987, Terence Trent D'Arby. And Wishing Well takes us away from the past 3 hours. Thank you, Cara. Fabulous week of shows as ever. Next week, as you were saying, breakfast a bit different because we're kind of on holiday next week. But first thing on every day next week, we'll be here for breakfast. Sometimes it'll be Cara, sometimes it'll be me. You'll have to wait with bated breath or something like that to find out who it's going to be. Hope you'll join us. Anyway, that's next week. This is stepping closer to the weekend. And this, for the next 3 hours, is yours truly, Terry Clasper. Thank you so much for being part of it. It's the Friday selection between now and 1 o'clock. All the usual stuff. A couple of tunes away from this morning's top 10 at 10. Coffee break in the second hour of the show. And the third hour, well, that's all down to you and the songs you fancy listening to step us closer to the weekend, put a big smile on our faces and all that kind of stuff too. And you can say hello to me too. I'll let you know how you can do it, and say hello to those who have after this from the Mac.

I want to be with you everywhere. Well, if I can be with you here on the wireless till 1 o'clock, that'll make me happy. And that record makes me happy too. Fleetwood Mac from the Sangaway Night album from millions and millions of years ago. That's everywhere. So, 9 minutes past 10, Friday morning, and people are tuned in and chomping at the bit to be said hello to. So, hello to Detsy, who's listening in. Seth has just been on, so do the honours, will you? Yep, I certainly will, and I certainly have. And happy Friday, Detsy. Thank you for listening. Hi to Kaz, who's tuned in. She's got an interesting weekend ahead of her, haven't you? Interesting week. She's coming to the fair city of Stoke-on-Trent tomorrow. Just don't make too much noise between 3 and 5 tomorrow afternoon, Kaz, we're here by then, because you'll disturb me watching the football, right? Okay, glad we got that sorted. Looking forward to seeing you, and delighted to have you tuned into the Phoenix Wireless this Friday morning. Kathy's listening in. Hello to you. Kathy, whose favourite word, or one of her favourite words, is puffery. I wonder where she got that from. Hello to you. Thank you for being there. Claire's in the north of France. Hello. Thank you for listening, as ever. And hello to Justine, who's tuned in. Hello to, on the email, those people on the Telegram thing. On the email, let's say hello, shall we, to Kathy, what's the word about? Carol and Alex Shannon, who are tuned in. And we got a message here from on the email that says, I'm ETH you, E-I-T-A, meant to be with. Anyway, thank you, Sue Morgan, for being ETH me for the morning. I appreciate it very much. She can play the top 10 at 10. I'm not allowed to when she's on, but she can when I'm on. I don't know, one rule for one and one rule for another. That's the way it works around here. If you want to say hello, you can do it on the email, terry@phoenixradio1208.com, like what Carol and Alex did, and like what Sue Morgan did. You can do it in the Telegram group, like what Janet Bartholomew has just done, declaring from Edinburgh that we are listening. Thank you very much for being there. And Carol Bumford as well, just this moment, bidding me a very good morning. Morning to you, Carol. I'm still here, she says. Well, thank you, Carol. And good morning to Cara, who's just very kindly provided me with a cup of tea. Beautiful. And Justine's listening in, who says, I'm tuned in. I'm waiting with bated breath to find out what moon song you'll play this morning. Wait no more. Frank Sinatra to the top 10 at 10 this Friday morning.

0: you brilliant Frank Sinatra, Fly Me to the Moon, which I wasn't going to play, but then Justine was banging on about a moon song, and I thought, I don't need much encouragement to play Frank Sinatra, do I? Hello to Damon and Marion in Brisbane, where the weekend has begun. The bar will be open. The food will either be ordered or in the process of being cooked. And they're tuned in. They said, this is the way we like to start our weekend. Oh, bless. Well, thank you very much for being here, the pair of you. I do appreciate it. And look at this. The text message machine's just gone blah, blah, blah, blah, blah, blah. And hi, Terry. It's Denise. We are listening for a wet and chilly hull, she says. Well, why should it be any different to you? Because it's wet and chilly pretty much everywhere in the UK today. And that strange newsman, Johnny, had the wind. He said, we're all going to have the wind by the end of the day. And I haven't even decided what I'm having for my tea yet.
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0: bringing back the memories to me of being in the Uke group at St. Vincent's a few years after the song came out, mind you. At number 10 in this morning's top 10 at 10, the UK top 10 from this time, but this time when Tony Orlando and Dawn, and Say, Has Anybody Seen My Sweet Gypsy Rose? And if you have, tell us your dirty stop out because you didn't come home last night. More records to play, 9 of them actually, between 9 and 11 o'clock. Be lovely to hear from you if you've got any idea where these records are from. Not a dicky bird from anybody yet. But I mean, it's early days, isn't it? You know? Only one record. Oh, hang on. I say that. It's Chris Maddox. He's probably just sending me a million records to play for the thingamabobby. Hang on. I have got a guess for today's selection radio show and today's top 10 at 10 is the year. Oh, look at this. Look at this, everybody. Chris Maddox is the first person to get the year right. Have a chocolate drop for breakfast, Chris Maddox. 10 records, 1 year, but what's the year? Tony Orlando and Dawn at 10 and at...
1: Number 9.
0: Gilbert O'Sullivan, but from when?

Rotten. Tell me, when was the last time you heard that record? What do you mean you never heard it before? All right, then. Number 9 in the Swedish Top 10 at 10, Gilbert O'Sullivan. Ooh, baby. Now, Damo's been on, and Damo says, I'm convinced I know what this year is. I think, he says, this year is 1943, because it must have been about then when you went to school. I won't tell you what I said back to him, but it wouldn't take much imagination to work it out. Put it this way, wasn't very polite. You're not right, mate. You wouldn't be surprised to hear that, would you? Claire Page in the right decade, but not the right year, but only a couple out. Claire, have another go. However, in the right pile and the win bin is my friend Kathy Rose. She knows precisely where we are. And when the Detroit Spinners were at...

0: here's a clue if you know anything about me. This set at 10 and these records bring back memories to me of my first year at St. Vincent's School for the Blind. I just started there in September. And in the, this time in the, this particular year, these records were all out and all on the radio and listening to them on Radio Merseyside. Detroit Spinners, number 8, and Ghetto Child. Claire Page has been on, and Claire says, if I'm 2 years out, is it? And yes, it is, Claire. Very well done. I'm impressed. And Paul David's the Wonder of Wembley. He was sneaking around in the back there, being very quiet, and then suddenly he had this dawning flash of light, and he realised what the year was, and he couldn't stay quiet for a moment longer. Well done, Paul David. You're absolutely right about the year we're in. All these songs in the UK top 10, and Sue Morgan does this. She does the American one, which I don't know about you. Confused if there's been daylights out of me. I like to stay close to home here in the UK, which is where we are in this morning's top 10 at 10. Some great records, but when are they from? Detroit Spinners at number 8 with Ghetto Child, and Elton John making a soiree into the top 10.
1: Number 7.

0: The gentlest sound of the records that were in the top 10 this time in October and this time in the year that we're in, with Elton John and the title track of his Goodbye Yellow Brick Road album at number 7. And then there were two versions of that record floating around in the charts this time in the year we're in. That was the one that in the end was the biggest hit, but Ray Price also had a version of the song that was floating around in the charts. One we just played, and the bigger of the two hits, from the great Perry Como and For the Good Times. My mum used to love that record. And while that record was playing, I had an email from Alex Shannon, who said, "I have a wild guess for this morning's year." Well, Alex, the wilder the better, me old tater, because you're absolutely right. You send that Carol Shannon off to the biscuit barrel and get you a nice rich tea biscuit and a big mug of tea for getting it right. I'm impressed, mate. Very well done. And Marion, Brisbane calling, has been on. Using the illegal text system, because she has to use the illegal text system, because the normal text system would cost a fortune, mate, a fortune, if you tried to dial it up from Brisbane. So we've got an illegal pipeline set up that Marion and Damo use. Anyway, only 1 year out, Marion. It's certainly better than the 1943 guess that came from your fella. So there's hope, Marion. There's hope that you're going to get it right in the next five records. Those records being the ones that were in the top five and the ones that play next in this morning's Top 10 at 10.
1: In olden days, a glimpse of stocking was looked on and something shocked.
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2: 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Or how about a bit of Burl Ives?
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0: A very young Tina Turner, along with Ike. And 19 minutes to 11, number 5 in this morning's top 10 of 10, and Nutbush sitting in it. Right, the text message thing has just gone off. Marion's just been back on. And whilst Alex Shannon has a trip to the biscuit barrel, I don't know where we send Marion to, because it's Friday evening in Brisbane. And biscuit barrel won't be any good, will it? No, biscuit barrel's no good. Go to the bar and get yourself a Swift rum or something, Marion. Very well done. You've got the word. You're absolutely right. And good morning to me old taser, John Perry, who's tuned in Liverpool. And is it, he says, and gets the absolutely right. He says, my sister was in a record club back in this year. I seem to remember her buying EPs, and some of these songs were on the EPs that she was buying. EPs. They were great, those were. Extra play records, where you got two tracks on both sides. You had maxi singles, where you got two tracks on one side and one track on the other. Sometimes three tracks on one side, actually. And then you got EPs, where you got two tracks on both sides of the record. And there were, of course, vinyl 45s back in the day. John Perry, good morning. Thank you for listening. John Perry, you're a clever man. Very well done to getting it right for you too. Four records for you to do the same. Terry at phoenixradio1208.com is where I live on the email. Text message numbers on the web, and you can contact me from there too. Whatever you do, though, don't go sticking your answer publicly in the Telegram group. Otherwise, you'll spoil it for everybody, and we don't want that, do we? I Can See the Turner, Nutbush City Limits at number 5, and Roy Wood and Wizard, remember?
1: Number 4.

0: multi-instrumentalist and multi-talented Roy Wood from Birmingham, along with Wizard and Angel Fingers, number four in this morning's top 10 at 10. And Marion needed absolutely no encouragement from me whatsoever to go to the bar and get herself a rum. She didn't care whether she got the blooming top 10 at 10 right or not. She was on the rum anyway. Can't say I blame you, Marion. I probably would have been too, but it's a bit early yet. And Claire enjoying the Elton John song that we played a bit ago. Top 10 at 10 this morning. And the song that's at the top of the pile today, the song that's at number one, was one of the best-selling one-hit wonders ever. And it was an instrumental. Anybody guess what it was, I wonder? And while you're at it, have a guess at what the year is, too. Three tunes to go. We're about to hit the dizzy heights of the top three in this morning's top 10 at 10. 13 minutes to the hour. Next hour's got a coffee break and a bit of a musical coming together. Cara's left the history book lying around on the desk, which is great because it means I can have a quick peruse of it while Johnny Thingy reads the 11 o'clock news and finds something to talk about. And then the last hour of the show, all about you. Get your thinking caps on. Pick some Brill songs today, will you? To set me up for my week off, kind of. It's a bit of a busman's holiday next week because we are off, but we're doing the breakfast show. And the logic of that was, well, you know, by 10 o'clock in the morning, we're done and dusted it. We go to Butlins and do whatever we choose to do. So Cara and I sharing breakfast next week. One day it'll be Cara, one day it'll be me, and one day it'll be Cara, one day it'll be me. But we're not here. Who's doing what yet? Yeah, don't expect organisation from us, but it'd be lovely to have you tuned in if you can. Help us enjoy our holidays. And the tea time, by the way, on Sunday is being done by Adrian Pickford. And I think this week, the Love Show, Love Changes Everything, has been done by Herbie, I think. The schedule knows better than I do. Anyway, shut up, Clasper, and get on playing the records, will you?
1: Number three.
0: And it's the sweet... No, it's not. Slade.
2: My friend Stan's got a funny old man. Oh, yeah. Oh, yeah.
0: Don't look at me. I just play the record.

0: glam rock from a lot of years ago, the Sweet Boring Blitz, number two in this morning's top 10 of 10. And as we reach the final straight, Sue Morgan comes out of her straight jacket. Now, when she does this thing, I'm not allowed to guess, but when I do it, she is. One rule for one and one. I know I've said it before, but I'll say it again. Anyway, you're right, Sue Morgan, about the year. And I was saying about the number one in this year being one of the best-selling one-hit wonder instrumental records ever in the UK. Damo says, could it be Spanish Flea by Herb Albert? Well, that was quite a lot of years before this one, mate, but good guess. And Richard Bartholomew comes out of his, wherever he is, closet, pen, so I don't know where he is. And he says, could the answer to the question about the number one in this week's chart be Moldy Old Dough by Lieutenant Pigeon? No, but that's a good guess, Richard. Moldy Old Dough. No, that's not it. You'll find out what it is in a minute. At number 10, from Tony Orlando and Dawn, Has Anybody Seen My Sweet Gypsy Rose? Number 9, Gilbert O'Sullivan, Ooh Baby. And number 8, The Detroit Spinners and Ghetto Child. This morning's number 7 was Elton John's Goodbye Yellow Brick Road. And at number 6, Perry Como, Your Mum Used to Love It. It was For the Good Times. Into the top 5, and they went like this. I Can See the Turner at number 5, Nutbush City Limits. Number 4, Wizard, Angel Fingers. Number 3, Slade and My Friend Sam. And I've just heard number 2, which was The Sweet and Ballroom Blitz. So, where were we? Well, we were in the year when I started St. Vincent's School for the Blind. We were in the year when I think I'd had my first FM radio for a couple of years. Or Henry's just had a guess as well. No, me old tater, that's way out. Way out, I tell you. We were in October 1973. Very, very, very long time ago. If you said 1973, whether it was a wild or an educated guess, very well done to you. And that one-hit wonder, one of the best-selling instrumental one-hit wonders ever, that was at
1: number one,
0: was the Simon Park Orchestra.

0: Phoenix Radio News.
1: Labour has retained the Holborn and St Pancras seat in a by-election called after former Prime Minister Sir Keir Starmer stepped down. Sagal Abdiwali won with a majority of 3,364. This was the moment her victory was confirmed.
2: Therefore, I hereby declare that Sagal Abdiwali has been duly elected as the Member of Parliament for Holborn and St Pancras.
1: Train managers at a railway operator are to stage the first of two 24-hour strikes on Saturday in a dispute over safety. Members of the Rail, Maritime and Transport Union at Chiltern Railways will walk out again on October the 17th if the row is not resolved. Chiltern said the vast majority of its services will not be affected by the strike. A review commissioned by the government says ADHD and autism could be increasingly misdiagnosed, and diagnosis can do harm when it is inaccurate. The authors of the report are calling for radical reform to support people. Henry Shelford is ADHD UK's CEO.
3: We're seeing the NHS put big restrictions on people to get an ADHD assessment. Like, we've got one area which just has a block for 2 years. You get a referral, then you have to wait 2 years, then you can get seen. And so there is rationing happening in the NHS, and we don't want that needs-led approach that the report advocates to become rationing. And the report very clearly states that they don't want it either. But I'm very worried that parts of the NHS will leap on that.
1: The man accused of murdering Anne Widdecombe is set to appear at Crown Court, charged over an alleged terror plot at Nigel Farage's home. 28-year-old Joshua Kerry from Rotherham will appear at the Old Bailey today, charged with one count of preparation of terrorist acts relating to alleged activity between May the 31st, 2024 and July the 8th, 2026. It follows a hearing at Westminster Magistrates Court on Wednesday. And a striking and personal self-portrait by David Bowie is expected to sell for up to £55,000 after coming to auction for the first time. The self-portrait, painted in 1996, will go on sale next week. That's the latest from Radio News Hub. I'm Johnny Holmes.
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5: Phoenix weather.
1: Sunshine and showers today, the rain heaviest in the northwest with some hail and thunder. Widely windy, with temperatures dropping from the northwest, highs of 18 degrees.

Oh, everything's gone quiet. Nothing wants to play. That's not very kind, is it? I'd set it all up as well. See, there's the proof. It's just that it doesn't want to play. Welcome into the second hour of today's selection. I'm Terry Clasper. You're you. And this is Paul Simon.

was all the rage back in the day, wasn't it? Oh, you heard the production on that Graceland album, everybody used to say. And the fuss was fair, I suppose, as well, wasn't it? Reminds me of my first CD player, that does. Just thought you might be interested. Paul Simon, 8 minutes past 11, and Graceland starting off our number two of today's selection. And Denise was on just before the big reveal, I know, of the number one song in this morning's top 10 at 10. And she sent me a text message saying, is it the Simon Park Orchestra and Eye Level? You're way too clever for your own good, you are, Denise. And Richard Bartholomew says, that would have been my second guess. Yeah, Richard, we believe you, thousands wouldn't. Coming up in this hour, three lovely gentle songs for the dogs to bark to in the coffee break in about 25 minutes time, and in the next hour of the show, you and the dogs and the records you fancy listening to, pick them good ones, will you?

Love that song, Luther Vandross. She don't talk to him. 11:13. Claire says, I remember Eye Level from back in the day. I remember the instrumental being played a lot on the radio. And it was the theme tune to a telly series. Vandervolt, I think, was what it was, Claire. But I don't know. Janet Bartholomew will probably be able to tell us, because she knows these things. I don't. I just, you know, play the records, as you know. But yes, it's a nice little tune. That's Simon Park Orchestra thing is number one in this morning's top 10 at 10. Sue Morgan, by the way, on selection duty all next week. Well, it makes a change, doesn't it? I mean, normally she's off exploring the swankiest parts of the world and I get lumbered with the selection for a week. Well, t'other way round next week, because Sue Morgan's looking after you Tuesday, Wednesday, Thursday, Friday. So probably that means that the top 10s at 10s will be American ones, which means they'll be massively more complicated. Well, unless you, of course, happen to live in America, and then they'll be decidedly easier. But anyway, she'll disclose all when she gets in the wireless chain, Studio 4, at 10 o'clock on Tuesday, wishing the weekend away. Not really. Shall we have a look at what happened on this day in history and do a bit of a musical coming together thing? I think that might be an idea. 1984 today, Thomas the Tank Engine and Friends. Woo-woo! Narrated by Ringo Starr, was shown for the first time on British television. Now, that was a huge step forward, wasn't it? 1888 today, the massive marble Washington Monument, designed by Robert Mills, was opened. And on this day in 1919, in baseball, in the famous Black Sox scandal, the Reds won the World Series. You can't know what I'm talking about, I don't think, can't you? 1930 today, Laura Galves is in the news, or Laura Ingalls, that's right, Laura Ingalls is in the news. And Laura Ingalls became the first woman to fly across the United States as she completed a nine-stop journey from Roosevelt Field, New York, and she went with those nine stops to Glendale in California. That all happened on this day way back then. Big moment in history that was, wasn't it, eh? And our musical coming together today, well, the first bit of us takes us back to even before Damo was a lad, in 1876, and 1876 today, the first two-way telephone conversation took place over outdoor wires. That was a significant day, wasn't it? 1876 today, first two-way telephone conversation over outdoor wires. Well, it'd be without telephone conversations and outdoor wires. And the second bit of our musical coming together, much more recent, to 1946. And on this day in 1946, the Simmons Company of Peterborough, Virginia, manufactured the first ever electric blanket. And back in 1945, this electric blanket's price was $39.50. So if you were that desperate and you were freezing cold, you'd have to dip into your pocket and find $39.50 to buy yourself an electric blanket. So, what can we do with an electric blanket and an outdoor telephone line? Oh, it's easy, isn't it?

0: Today's musical coming together with the Lecky Light Orchestra in Telephone Line, because the first ever telephone call took place across outside wires this time, goodness knows when ago, and then celebrating the patenting of the first ever electric blanket. Wait, you use one, don't you?
1: It's in the top of my wardrobe at the minute. I haven't got it on my bed.
0: Well, no, of course not, because it's still the summer. Well, it was.
1: Well, it was.
0: No. Anyway, it wouldn't have been possible if it wasn't for this day, goodness knows when ago, right?
1: Okay.
0: Giorgio Moroder, Philip Oakley, together in Electric Dreams, Claire enjoying both of those records. And that was this morning's musical coming together. Next week there won't be any of that caper, but there will be albums that were released this time back when and that kind of thing. Muso stuff with Sue Morgan, because that's what she does in the selection when she does it. And she's here all next week because me and Cara are on a bit of a busman's holiday.

She's doing a tidy up today, Cara. She's we've got this spare room, and we've been talking about forever clearing out this spare room. Anyway, Cara said, I'm doing it. I'm doing it. And I said, let me get someone to help. She said, no, I'm doing it. I'm doing it. Anyway, well, I had my bedroom refurbished last year. All the clothes that were in the fitted wardrobes came out of us, and they all went in the spare room. And nothing's happened with them since then, because it's not stuff I use every day. Anyway, the idea was to put the stuff that came from the spare room into the wardrobe in the spare room. Open the wardrobe in the spare room full. We thought we'd emptied it, but it's amazing how you think you've done something and you haven't. Anyway, it's Christmas Day for a charity shop today, because they're getting a load of stuff that we don't need. And Cara's putting all the other stuff, I don't know where, probably in the wardrobe with a bit of luck. Anyway, that's what's happening here today. And I'm sitting here playing my records, minding my own business. I'm doing what I know best, sitting here playing my own records, minding my own business. Don't get me anywhere near tidying up, there'll be tears before bedtime, I don't mind telling you. Coffee break round the corner after Stevie Wonder. Like a-

0: Don't forget, if you like your Motown, Herbie's your man. At 10 o'clock tomorrow night in the UK with the Motown show. And before that, between 8 and 10, is the Sensational 70s. Tomorrow, for the first time in the series of shows with Grandma Rachel, cross your fingers, we've got a bit of technical jiggery-pokery to do later on today to make it all happen. But I'm convinced that we will, and I'm convinced that we can. We have the wherewithal to do it. Rachel walked with the Sensational 70s tomorrow from 8, and a couple of hours of great memories. Hope you can join her, and hope you look after her as well as you looked after me for the past 3 weeks, with lots of your memories, lots of your records, and lots of your interaction too. 11:30, halfway through the show already. Don't know where it's gone today. Rob's here at 1 with the rapid fire ALDs. Richard Bartholomew at 4 with Anything Goes. And I forgot to look at the email to see what letter he was doing. Give me a shout, let me know what letter you're doing, mate, because I haven't got a clue. Herbie's in the wine bar at 6. That's dangerous. Harry Mason at 8. Hear about that in a second. And then Rhonda at 10. And what will it be this week? All coming up later on this Friday. And you can find out about that and what's in store for the weekend too at www.phoenixradio1208.com. For today, you need go no further. For the weekend, click the link called The Order of the Phoenix, and it's all there for you. I think I might have just been told what letter it is. Hang on. Oh, it's the letter F today, apparently, so Richard tells me. So that'll be fun. I can think of loads of songs and loads of artists with that'll be really good. You know, Fleetwood Mac and Frank Sinatra and Frankie Goes to Hollywood. No, we won't have any Frankie Goes to Hollywood, if you don't mind. And records as well, beginning with the letter F as well. Anything Goes, see, between 4 and 6 today with Richard. Right then, coffee break is almost upon us. Or maybe it's a rum break if you're over in Brisbane. The Eagles play for us alongside Christenberg. And the whole thing comes to a coffee break climax with a beautiful, beautiful song. Best version ever of the song from Bonnie Raitt. It's our coffee break, and it comes after a few words from our sponsor.
1: 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So why don't you come and join me for some wonderful nostalgia every Friday night right here on Phoenix Radio.

0: This one is Coffee Break, featuring the creme de la creme of gentle tunes, I reckon. Eagles, Love Will Keep Us Alive. In the middle, Chris de Burgh, Where Peaceful Waters Flow. And what a tune that is. George Michael does a great interpretation of it, but Bonnie Raitt just has it all, I think, in that song. Her version of I Can't Make You Love Me, and Kathy enjoying that record. Love this one, she says. It's a great record, isn't it? I enjoyed that Coffee Break. Hope that you did too. Hope they helped you relax, took the stress out of your Friday. Or maybe, if you're in Brisbane land, encourage you to slurp another rum or something like that. Not that I would encourage such things, you understand, because we're responsible here. Well, some of us are anyway. Taking us toward 13 minutes to 12, 13 minutes away from the records you'd like to hear. A whole hour of them after our next news at 12 o'clock. And Rob Clark here with the Rapid Fire, oldies in the 60s and 70s classics from 1 till 4 today. Richard with the F's at 4 o'clock today. Herbie with the Wine at 6. Harry and the Shack at 8. And Rhonda asking, what will it be this week at 10? Well, she was always the inquisitive one amongst us.
1: The Phoenix, playing a familiar classic.
0: All coming later on today. Hope you can stay.

the brilliant Alan Price and the Jarrow song on a Friday morning of Finnish Radio. Well, Friday morning in the UK anyway. So, as I said, next hour is all about the records that you fancy hearing. And I love this hour of the show because you always get such a wide variety of music that's chosen. Sorry about this. I'll shut up in a minute with a bit of luck. But just a second. If there's something you'd like to hear, give me a shout and let me know. Terry at finishradio12.com. When they go off on one, they go off on one. This is the thing, when Cara's here, you don't, when I'm on my own, it's all nice and quiet. When Cara's here, the dogs like having a, they like having a word. I think they get fed up of hearing our voices and think, you know, we want to join as well. I suppose you can't blame them. We once said to one of our next door neighbours, you know, we're really sorry about the noise. And the next door neighbour said, don't worry about it, it's all they know. Barking. It's true when you think about it, but yeah, you know, I wish they could, you know, realize when the microphone's turned on and just, you know, be quiet for a couple of minutes. Anyway, Cara's done her Dr. Doolittle impression now and sorted them out once and for all. Right, what was I saying? I know, what records do you fancy listening to and how much I love it, because the variety is incredible. You can go from one extreme to the other in the next hour, and it's all down to you. And I don't have to sit shuddering thinking, oh my goodness me, I wonder if they're going to like the records that I picked. Because if you don't like them, they've got absolutely nothing to do with me at all. I just sit here playing what you tell me. But I can't do that unless you tell me what it is you fancy. Email me if you fancy something to listen to of your particular taste, Terry. 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And you can shove them to me via the website too. 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
1: Labour has retained the Holborn and St Pancras seat in a by-election called after former Prime Minister Sir Keir Starmer stepped down. Sigal Abdi Wali won with a majority of 3,364. She spoke after the vote.
2: The number of times I've been stopped by people who were coming up to us reacting positively about the message of hope that we were sending, but also about the message of delivery that we were promising. That's all that I kind of heard, and so I think it was that message of what we can do, what Andy Burnham's doing in government now.
1: Zach Polanski from the Greens was in second, with the Conservatives in third. Polanski has vowed to carry on as Green Party leader after he failed to win a seat. The man accused of murdering Anne Widdecombe is due at the Old Bailey today, charged with preparing terrorist acts linked to an alleged plot targeting Nigel Farage's home. Joshua Kerry, who's 28, is accused of online reconnaissance on prominent figures and travelling to Mr Farage's home last year, where prosecutors allege he tried to break in. Kerry also faces a murder charge over the death of 78-year-old Widdecombe, who was allegedly struck repeatedly with a hammer at her Devon home in July. Deliveroo drivers who ride too fast could be banned from using the platform. The delivery service says it will introduce technology to better monitor when a rider is at speeds that a bicycle or legal e-bike could not reasonably reach. Deliveroo is also urging the government to ban unsafe conversion kits following concerns over battery fires. Prostate cancer cases have risen by 7% in just 1 year, but survival rates could be improving. That's according to Prostate Cancer UK. Researchers say the risk of death has dropped by almost a quarter in 7 years. Natalia Narori is from the charity.
3: We were hoping for more investment into prostate cancer research and more investment into support services from the NHS as well. So hopefully we can all work together to make sure that prostate cancer treatment is improved.
1: And Ed Sheeran's Loop Tour has new opening acts following Macklemore's removal controversy. Isaac Slade will support select US dates, while Brooks Rosser performs in Indianapolis on October the 10th. That's the latest from Radio News Hub. I'm Ben Monsey.
4: 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A leading end-of-life care charity is calling for urgent action on palliative care, warning access to vital support remains a postcode lottery. Matthew Reed, chief executive of Marie Curie, explains.
5: This week, celebrities including Michael Palin, Stephen Fry and Chris Kamara are supporting our call to transform end-of-life care. Sharing their own experiences of the death of a loved one and why getting palliative care right is so important. Nearly one in three people currently don't get the care they need when they're dying. This needs to change.
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1: A mix of sunshine and showers today, rain moving southeastwards across England and Wales, showers heaviest in the northwest with some hail and thunder, highs of 18 degrees.
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Don't forget Grandma Rachel in the sensational 70s seat tomorrow from 8 p.m. in the UK. And from that decade, the brilliant Carole King's Jazz Man, fancied by me and my pick. In this hour's worth of records, hopefully all chosen by you. Thank you for the requests that have come in so far, of which there are many. But still plenty of room for more. Terry at phoenixradio1208.com, in the Telegram group, on the text message. But if you do the text message thing, don't forget, whatever you do, to start your message with the word Phoenix. Otherwise, Lord knows where it'll end up. Certainly not here. And put your name in too, because I only get a couple of your numbers, a couple of digits from your numbers, and I wouldn't have a clue who you are. So make sure you tell me your name too. And of course, the record that you fancy hearing, because without that, I can't play it, you see. Justine, first out of the box today. And Elton John, Kiss the Bride.

play today for Justine, the brilliant Elton John, and Kiss the Bride. Thanks for asking for that. I haven't heard that song in absolutely flipping ages. Coral's been on with a request. I'll deal with that in a while. And thank you very much, Cindy Felicity. Afternoon, she says. Coral and Elvin and I are listening. Very grateful for that. Thank you so much. And your record request's on the way in a bit. Meanwhile, Cara, slaving away upstairs, emptying the wardrobe for the charity van when it comes later on today. So, do you know what she says? I haven't heard this Millie Jackson song in absolutely ages. Little me.

Joshua Lutt, Pull the Carpet Back and Get Dancing on a Friday Night song, isn't it? Millie Jackson, my man's a sweet man. I said, is that song about me? She said, yes. She says, you're as sweet as a toffee apple. And you are all hearts. That's a Mike Cara, working hard, getting the little front room nice and tidy. Thank you so much. And thanks for being here this weekend. Nice to look forward to a weekend for a change. Quarter past 12. The song that you want to hear to brighten up your Friday and step you closer to the weekend. And Chris Maddox in Maine. And Chris Maddox fancied a bit of Dire Straits today.

Money for nothing. Ha! Chance would be a fine thing. Try telling our kids that, though. We regularly say to Cara's middle daughter and my son, what do you think we got, a money tree at the bottom of the garden? They're always after something. Every other day, you know, there's always some... You don't happen to have, you know... Dad, can you... Yeah. And no matter how many times you say no, it makes no difference. No difference whatsoever. Maybe if you lived in a world where money was for nothing. The real, I tell you, Cara got it, she summed it up in one the other day. The real thing these days is that youngsters don't sort of see the empirical value of money. And what I mean by that is, you know, back in the day, you know, you'd go down the pub and you'd stick 20 quid in your pocket or 30 quid in your pocket or whatever. And gradually, as you bought the rounds of drinks and whatever, you'd see the money dwindle, you'd see the money go. And you'd get home at the end of the night and you'd think, oh, that night was worth 30 quid, or bloody hell, I wish I hadn't bothered spending that 30 quid. But these days, because they're not passing anything sort of physical across the bar, and then just sort of, you know, poking the phone, there's nothing there, is there? And so I think it must be really difficult for youngsters these days, because there's nothing tangible. It all just, you know, is there and then it isn't there. And they've got no feel for, you know, the physical integrity of it. Does that make sense? Or is that a load of rubbish? It's probably a load of rubbish, but I was only saying. Now, 18 minutes past 12, Kaz. Is on the request thing now. And did you hear Kaz on the radio last night? A couple of hours of great records and the cozy show, as I call it. And she was a nice chat as well in that. She didn't catch it. It's available on our Mixcloud channel now. Anyway, Kaz is in a good mood today because it's Friday. She's in a shiny, happy mood today because it's Friday. Maybe because she's seeing me tomorrow. No, probably more like because she's seeing Cara and the dogs. Anyway, Kaz Chubbs REM in the request file today.

couple of great songs for those REM boys. Haven't heard that song for ages. The Sidewinder Sleeps Tonight. And before that, for Kaz, REM and Shiny Happy People. She says, I like the name of the show, The Cozy Show. Sounds like selling cozy things, doesn't it? I think we'll stick with Keep Cozy with Kaz. John Perry's still tuned in. He's asked for a great record coming up in a little while's time, John. Meanwhile, Claire said, since we're playing songs about being happy, what about this from the Carpenters?

0: originally saw the light of day back in 1975, all those years ago, on the Horizon album, The Carpenters, and Happy. And Claire asking for that record today. Why do I keep saying The Carpenters? Well, because one Christmas Eve, Claire and I were sitting listening to Ultimate Radio. And we were listening to them doing their Christmas Top 40. And with Mark Fielding, who was doing it, and he played Merry Christmas, Darling, and he said Merry Christmas, Darling was by the Carpenters. So ever since then, because we lead sad lives, don't we, really? Ever since then, we always call them the Carpenters. It's like I was singing woof, woof, woof to records, because I can't remember the name half the time. Records didn't do titles half the time. So I just sit going woof, woof, woof, woof, woof. They'll stick me in an asylum one day, but, you know, who cares? Probably should have been put in there years ago. Damo, your record hasn't appeared in the library where it should have done. So I'm not sure whether you pressed all the wrong buttons or whether I pressed. But anyway, just thought I'd say, if you can do something to get it where it needs to be, that would be marvellous. Just turned 12:30. Records chosen by you till 1 o'clock. And off we go for a little bit of country, eh?
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0: And Merle Haggard for Coral.

Merle Haggard, If We're Not Back in New by Monday. I love those country songs with those lyrics. Coral, thank you very much for asking for it. Now, Carol Bunford, look what you've done to me, Carol Bunford. The first record you asked for, you quite rightly suspect that I don't have. The second one you've asked for, the Boot Scootin' Boogie, the version that you want is a remix version. And I recall several weeks ago I played it for you. It's pretty gross. So I'm not going to put you or anybody else through the pain of that. So I've used a bit of artistic freedom, if you'll allow me. And in the back of my cluttered mind, I recall that you like this song from Shania Twain, and I hope it's a reasonable song.

love it. Absolutely love it. Colin Carter, Every Little Thing. And before that, Shania Twain, Who Booed Have Your Boots Been Under? And I played the Colin Carter song because I couldn't find the one that Carol wanted. So I thought I'd give her two that I know she likes for the price of one. Just so I don't get in trouble. I'm a big coward, really, when it comes down to it. At a quarter to one. Where's the time gone today? Rob Clark waits in the wings. Just after Andix News at 1 o'clock with the rapid fire LDs. Richard's on the F's at 4 o'clock today. And some thought it would never happen. 6 o'clock, it's the wine bar with Herbie. 8 o'clock, the chicken shack with Harry. And Rhonda asking, what will it be this week? At 10 o'clock, don't ask me. I'll just play the records. Now, from Yeovil in Somerset, at the flick of a switch and a hop and a skip and a jump, to Brisbane in Australia, and Slade for Damo.

John Perry limbering up to Liverpool football on the Sunday, and no doubt all kinds of other plans for the ensuing weekend, requesting Queen's Invisible Man. Two more records to go from me, then it's our next news, then it's Rob Clark. The last musical bit of the show goes to Chris Maddox. The penultimate musical bit of the show goes to Cara with a Betty Wright classic.

going to be in my head all afternoon right now. Classic Betty Wright's Clean Up Woman, penultimate song in today's show. Thank you so much for spending your morning with both of us today. Cara's been here since 7, me since 10. We're on holiday next week, but we will be here for breakfast. We'll be sharing it between the two of us from Monday. Meanwhile, whatever you do for the weekend, have a fabulous one. Thanks for listening today. Rob's after the news, and that's after this for Chris Mellick from the Bee Gees.

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1: Labour's Sahgal Abdiwali has been elected as the new MP for Holborn and St Pancras, replacing Keir Starmer, beating Zach Polanski from the Greens into second place. She won with a majority of 3,364 votes and puts her victory down to a message of hope.
2: People are responding really well to both the message of hope, but also the promise of what we want to do. And I think we will carry on doing that, and I think that will make sure that more and more people join the Labour movement and join what Labour is offering.
1: Meanwhile, Zach Polanski has vowed to carry on as Green Party leader after he failed to win a seat in the by-election. The man accused of murdering Anne Widdecombe is set to appear at Crown Court, charged over an alleged terror plot at Nigel Farage's home. 28-year-old Joshua Kerry from Rotherham will appear at the Old Bailey today, charged with one count of preparation of terrorist acts relating to alleged activity between May 31, 2024 and July 8, 2026. It follows a hearing at Westminster Magistrates Court on Wednesday. Manchester City head coach Enzo Maresca has insisted the club's trophies are not tainted, despite being found guilty of more than 100 breaches of Premier League financial rules. City are appealing the Independent Commission's findings, which relate to alleged financial misconduct between 2009 and 2018. Maresca says he fully trusts the club and is focused on football.
3: We can control just the pitch side, the football side. So we are focused on that, and this is what we can do and we can control. We cannot control something different.
1: The Prime Minister has pledged new laws to help British startups recruit skilled workers by removing barriers created by non-complete clauses. Andy Burnham made the announcement at the Innovation Nations Summit in Manchester as he set out ambitions.

0: missions to make the UK a global leader in science and technology. And two Renoir paintings stolen from a museum in southern France last month have been found. Local authorities say they've arrested six people. That's the latest from Radio News Hub. I'm Ben Monse.
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0: Weather. A mix of sunshine and showers today, rain moving southeastwards across England and Wales, showers heaviest in the northwest with some hail and thunder, highs of 18 degrees.
2: Good afternoon then, thank you Terry for a great show. 3 hours of oldies for you, rapid fire oldies at that. We call it dino music because the music is so

0: Rob Clark.
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3: 3, 2, 1.
4: Music. Let's get into it then. Let's start off with the...

There we go, that's the Wombles End, starting us off for the day. Let's Womble to the party tonight. How you doing? It's Rob Clark here with Rapid Fire Oldies. And believe me, there's so many tunes in this show today with a

of them being so short, actually, because they're so old and dino-ish, then here we are. So we've got loads of stuff coming up and a few bits that you don't hear very often. Also, we've got a lot of artists, but some of their minor hits as well. So listen out for them. Let's continue with a bit of how discombobulating, Mrs. It's Ken Dodd and Pianissimo.

going into Marks and Spencer's and shouting Sainsbury's. It's Pianissimo here on your Rapid Fire Oldies programme. Say hello if you'd like to. Hello to Kaz, who's looking forward to the weekend, feeling good because it's Friday. Hello to Anna, who's had a very productive morning around the house. And hello to Ian, who is listening. I don't think he's in the production office, but hello, Ian. He's tuned in as well. Hello to you. Kathy's out today, so I hope you're having a good time while you're out, Kathy. And if you're listening, do let us know any way you want to, and we'll say hi to you. This is the...

and Rainbow Valley on Rapid Fire Oldies. The oldies come thick and fast till Richard at 4 o'clock. He's got the letter F. Hurdles is looking after the wine bar. Harry, your funky chicken's got nostalgia for you in the chicken shack. And Rhonda asking the question, what will it be this week from 10 o'clock? Here's Manhattan Transit.

produced by Joe Meek, of course, back in the day. That's the Tornadoes, and that is the Ice Cream Man on Rapid Fire Oldies. Rob here, Phil 4. This is Free Now and Wishing Well.

0: Ben and the British Hustle, a great tune from 78, and back to the 60s with Val Dunican now.
1: I'm gonna get there somehow. I'm ringing up to say that I'm gonna get there somehow.

That's Val Doonigan there, and I'm going to get there somehow. And I didn't know what that was. I heard you say it on the Smiths Toy Superstore advert and wonder what it was. And I didn't know for years, but there we are. Right, this is Barry Biggs now. And this is Work All Day, one you certainly don't hear from them anymore.

That's Dusty Springfield then, doing her version of How Can I Be Sure on your Rapid Fire Oldies programme. And back to the early 70s with Bobby Bloom now, doing Montego Bay.

That's Bobby Bloom then, Montego Bay. Plenty of 60s and 70s goodies for you on the programme till 4 o'clock. And here's the OJ's now, Sing a Happy Song.

0: shove it up, baby, and I'm telling you flat, it's all over.
1: That's Shane Fenton and the Fentons. It's all over now on Rapid Fire LDs, and here's Thunderclap Newman. So

Thunderclap Newman, Something in the Air. Remember I said earlier, people, if you were listening, I'm sure you were, and paying attention, yes, I've got to pay attention, so you can as well, that we're going to play a few songs from groups and artists, but play some of their minor hits. After we've heard from Herman's Hermits, we're going to play a group that had a number one single in the early 70s, but we're going to play one of their minor hits. Who can it be? Well, you'll have to wait and see. Here's Herman's Hermits now.

That's Herman Sen and Must to Avoid, and that number one single from the group I was talking about earlier was Lieutenant or Lieutenant Pigeon, if you prefer. This one is their follow-up to that one. I presume it was the follow-up anyway. This is called Desperate Dan. You can definitely tell it's them, even from the start of it. Listen, sounds exactly like the other one, doesn't it?

doesn't that sound exactly like Moldy Old Dough, but just different notes in it? That's Lieutenant Pigeon there. And Chris Andrews plays next. You all know him, don't you? But here's one you don't know from him. This is called To Whom It May Concern. My-

Chris Andrews. And to whom it may concern, it's Rapid Fire Oldies where they come thick and fast. Today is the McGill Five and Mockingbird.

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2: Labour has retained the Holborn and St Pancras seat in a by-election called after former Prime Minister Sir Keir Starmer stepped down. Sahgal Abdiwali won with a majority of 3,364.
3: And I want to say a huge thank you to every single person who's been coming out day after day, evening after evening, giving it all to this campaign. We led with hope, and the people of Holborn and St Pancras came with us on that journey of hope.
2: Zach Polanski from the Greens was second, with the Conservatives in third. Polanski has vowed to carry on as Green Party leader after he failed to win a seat in the by-election. Andrew Mountbatten Windsor is to receive £302,000 after handing back the lease on his former Windsor home, Royal Lodge, more than 50 years early. The Crown Estate says he paid £1.8 million in repair costs. The move follows controversy over his tenancy, with the property now set to be marketed by two estate agents. Yorkshire has officially been declared in drought, with low water levels in rivers and reservoirs following months of below average rainfall. The Environment Agency says the region recorded its fifth driest April to September period on record. Three former OpenAI researchers have raised concerns about the company's approach to artificial intelligence safety after being dismissed. OpenAI says an investigation found they breached policies on handling sensitive information. But the researchers allege corporate interests were prioritized over safety, calling for independent oversight of advanced AI models. Enzo Maresca says he has no doubts about Manchester City's achievements following a ruling that found the club guilty of more than 100 financial rule breaches. City have challenged the decision, claiming there were significant errors in the judgment. Maresca says he trusts the club to win its appeal.
4: There is a process ongoing, and in this moment I completely trust the club.
2: And Deliveroo drivers who ride too fast could be banned from using the platform. The delivery service says it will introduce technology to better monitor when a rider is at unreasonable speeds. That's the latest from Radio News Hub. I'm Ben Monse.
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0: Hills, showers heaviest in the northwest with some hail and thunder, highs of 18 degrees.
1: Okay, everybody. We seem to have a little problem here. Every time we get to the weather, it has a fit. I don't know why that is, but it just keeps doing it all the time. So it's rather annoying, isn't it? Shall we try this now, see what happens? It's not just me, by the way. I've heard it happen to other people, so it's not me being careless or whatever.
0: A mix of sunshine and showers today. Rain moving southeastwards across England and Wales. Showers heaviest in the northwest with some hail and thunder. Highs of

one email person. Yes, it's Chris Maddox. They're coming up in just a second. Welcome along to Rapid Fire Oldies. Yeah, welcome on into hour number two. I'm a bit silly, really, saying welcome to Rapid Fire Oldies. We've been here an hour. Hope you have too, because if you haven't, you've missed some great tunes and plenty more to come. Right, Chris has been on and he wants three tunes. Three? Yeah, three. Four Seasons and something else that I can't remember. Olivia Newton-John. What was the third one? Oh, do you know what? I can't remember. It's coming up soon anyway.

Oh my goodness, you should hear the weather outside. It's absolutely mental here today. Windy and a little bit drizzly and, oh goodness me, winter draws on and all that. Hello Chris, he's put his three requests in, as is his way. And the first one of them was that one that we've just heard. The second one is the Chiffons, One Fine Day. Yeah, great tune by the Chiffons then, One Fine.

Yeah, great tune by the Chiffons and One Fine Day. And Chris's final choice today is Olivia Newton-John, a Dino song from her called I Honestly Love You.

Lovely tune by Olivia Newton-John there. I honestly love you. And it's back to the early 60s now with a filthy record from the Brook Brothers.

I think that was on the Pye label back in the day. The Brook Brothers with a filthy record called We Ain't They're Gonna Wash for a Week. And next, it's the Spencer Davis Group.

That's the Spencer Davis crew. And When I Come Home, one you don't hear very often from them. And we've got more minor hits from artists that you know coming up throughout the programme today. Don't forget Double Top 10 show tomorrow from 12 midday with myself, that's Rob. Two super years and loads of memories all happening for you over your Sunday lunchtime. And now, it's Barbara Streisand. You can all sing along with this one if you want to.

0: No.
1: Oh, blimey. There's Barbara Streisand then and Secondhand Rose. And, yeah, I don't know. Right, what have we got for you next? Something else completely different. This is Sutherland Brothers and Quiver now. This is Secrets.

That's the Sutherland Brothers and Quiver there from 76, same year as Arms of Mary, but you don't often hear that one. Back to early 60s, can't remember if it's 60 or 61 now. This is Al McCogan, big, big star in the 50s because she was on the radio show Take It From Here, made a load of records.

That's Al McCogan then, the Train of Love from the very early 60s, and also from the very early 60s, another huge star, one of the British rock and rollers. Well, he was a bit of a safe bet, wasn't he, really, Tommy Steele, and what a mouth.

0: He thought his mouth out in the road.
1: What?
0: Oh, yes.

There we are, that's Tommy Steele and Oi and all that. You know, he did Flashbang Wallop on a Picture and all of that, didn't he? But yes, indeed, he was a big, big star as well, wasn't he? Here are the four lads now standing on the...

Yeah, tune that I remember from when I was very young, even though I wasn't around in the early 60s, from, I think it was somebody else, wasn't them though, Standing on the Corner, the Four Lads, and a tune that was re-released in 73 as a Northern Soul classic. This is Guy Darrell.

Great tune by Guy Darrell, featured heavily on the Offshore stations back in the 60s and got a release, re-release back in 73. And here's Booker T and the MGs.

That's Booker T and the MGs there. The title of that one escapes me, actually, sorry. And I can't look at the minute, I've got my hands full, you know. And what have we got for you? This is Candidate. You were always here, I Don't Want to Lose You, from them. But this is Girls, Girls, Girls.

That's Candidate there from the late 70s, 79 to be precise, and Girls, Girls, Girls. And now a little touch of comedy from Alan Sherman.

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I went hiking with Joe Spivey. He developed poison ivy. You remember Leonard Skinner? 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

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You remember Jeffrey Hardy? 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

0: dearest fada, darling mother, how's my precious little brother? 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Wait a minute, it stopped hailing. Guys are swimming, guys are sailing, playing baseball, gee, that's better. Mata fada, kindly disregard this letter.
1: Yeah, there's been loads of parodies of that over the years, haven't there? Alan Sherman and Hello Mudder, Hello Father, A Letter from Camp. Indeed. Here's Tina Ch-

Rapid Fire Oldies, affectionately known as, altogether, Dino Music. That's right, because the music's so old. It's Limmy and the Family cooking now.

That's Andrew Gold, Never Let Her Slip Away, and a big star from the 1960s and 70s was Anita Harris doing the Anniversary Waltz.

That's Anita Harris and the Anniversary Waltz and Rapid Fire Oldies. Remember City Boy, don't you? 5705. Well, here's one from them. This is called What a Night.

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1: Labour's Sahgal Abdiwali has been elected as the new MP for Holborn and St Pancras, replacing Sir Keir Starmer, beating Zach Polanski from the Greens into second place. She won with a majority of 3,364 votes and puts her victory down to a message of hope.
2: People are responding really well to the both the message of hope, but also the promise of what we want to do. And I think we will carry on doing that, and I think that will make sure that more and more people join the Labour movement and join the what Labour is offering.
1: Meanwhile, Zach Polanski has vowed to carry on as Green Party leader after he failed to win a seat in Parliament. The King has privately made £1.5 million available to cover repair costs at Andrew Mountbatten Windsor's former home, Royal Lodge. The Press Association understands Charles provided the money from his private income to reimburse the Crown Estate following the end of Andrew's lease. The former Duke of York was entitled to just over £300,000 in compensation under the terms of his lease. The Prime Minister has pledged new laws to help British startups recruit skilled workers by removing barriers created by non-compete clauses. Andy Burnham made the announcement at the Innovation Nation Summit in Manchester as he set out ambitions to make the UK a global leader in science and technology. Manchester City head coach Enzo Maresca has insisted the club's trophies are not tainted, despite being found guilty of more than 100 breaches of Premier League financial rules. City are appealing the Independent Commission's findings, which relate to alleged financial misconduct between 2009 and 2018. Maresca says he fully trusts the club and is focused on football.
3: We can control just the pitch side, the football side. So we are focused on that, and this is what we can do and we can control. We cannot control something different.
1: And former UN Human Rights Chief Navi Pillay has been awarded the Nobel Peace Prize for her work promoting peace and international law. She led the UN's Human Rights Office from 2008 to 2014. That's the latest from Radio News Hub. I'm Ben Monse.
4: 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A leading end-of-life care charity is calling for urgent action on palliative care, warning access to vital support remains a postcode lottery. Matthew Reed, chief executive of Marie Curie, explains.
5: This week, celebrities including Michael Palin, Stephen Fry and Chris Kamara are supporting our call to transform end-of-life care. 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Nearly one in three people currently don't get the care they need when they're dying. This needs to change.
1: Weather. A mix of sunshine and showers today, rain moving southeastwards across...

Rapid Fire LDZN, Squeeze starting us off in just a second. Plenty of great music on the way. Richard at 4, Herbie at 6, Harry at 8, and Rhonda at 10. Welcome on into the final hour of Dino Music. That's Rapid Fire Oldies starting off this hour with Squeeze.

There, Squeeze and Cool for Cats. We'll say hello to Kathy. Don't know if you heard Cara in the morning this morning talking about favourite words. Now, Kathy's got a favourite word, and it's a nonsense word. Nobody else really says it apart from her. So, yeah, she's got a favourite word. Her favourite word is doobs or doobie-doo. Doesn't really mean anything, so it's a bit strange, really. She's just sent me a message, and she said, "Hello, dubs." So it's dubs now as well, is it? Yes. Hello, I'm listening, she says. Hope you've had a nice time out, by the way, with your nods. Did you say any nonsense words while you were out? Did anyone look at you funny or anything like that? Hope you're okay. Yeah, hope you've had plenty of lovely messages to keep you occupied throughout the day. Lovely.

Campbell. That's Campbell, not Clamble. Glen Campbell, and it's only Make Believe. We're going to hear from Cliff Richard and the Shadows now. This is I'm the Lonely One.

from the shadows then. Hello, it's Rob here. How you doing? We're here till 4 o'clock. Richard's got the letter F. Herbals is looking after the wine bar for Grandma Rachel. And a Funky Chicken's got nostalgia for you. Rhonda asking the question, what will it be this week? And now, here's the Kinks singing about the supersonic rocket ship.

That's the Kinks there, Supersonic Rocket Ship. And we're going to hear from Archie Bell and the Drells now, showing you how to do the Soul City Walk.

Brilliant Partridge Family there, and that's I Think I Love You. I've got so many titles running around my head today. There's so many records in this programme today. Here's the brilliant Noel Harrison and the Windmills of Your Mind.

That's Noel Harrison. Love that song so much. Always reminds me of a programme called Oldies Explosion that the radio station from Stoke used to have on a Signal Radio in the mid-80s. That's where I first heard that one, as my tape recorder was always set up for a Saturday night of oldies back then. Here's Roy Wood now. This is Going Down the Road, a Scottish reggae song.

Thank you. Yeah, you've got to get that little thank you in at the end, haven't you? That's Roy Wood and Going Down the Road, Scottish reggae song there. And next on Rapid Fire Oldies, it's the 4th.

There you go, that's the formations and at the top of the stairs. And when you hear this next one, you're going to think it's breakfast time again. But it's not, and you don't need to look at the papers either, okay?

Yeah, brilliant stuff from 1976. That's Mike Oldfield and Portsmouth. Of course, if you listen to Cara, you'll hear that every morning, won't you? It's funny how the songs that our presenters use, either on their promos or in their shows, tend to take on a little life of their own, and they end up being earworms, don't they? Maybe we should do a whole show of those kind of songs. Maybe. What do you think? Okay, then. Here's Elvis.

brilliant Denise Williams there. Such a great vocal range on that one. And baby, my love, it's all for you. Sorry, I've got a bit, got a bit of an itch there, and I've just banged my elbow as well. Oh no. Right, okay. Do you think I'm going to be able to carry on? Oh, I hope so. Here's ABBA, Waterloo.

That's ABBA and Waterloo. Rapid Fire Oldies come thick and fast every Friday, and the music is so old it's practically dino. And here are the James Brothers.

There you go, that's Clipperty Ward there, and Scullery. I'll say ta-ra for now then. Richard's next with your letter F. Say hello to him, show him some love. I'll be back tomorrow with your double top 10 show, two super years from 12 midday. I'll leave you with Wings. Enjoy the rest of your Friday. Ta-ra!

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1: Zach Polanski insists he'll carry on as Green Party leader despite failing to win a seat in Parliament. He was beaten by Labour's Sahil Abdiwali, who's now the new MP for Holborn and St Pancras, replacing Sir Keir Starmer.
2: I hope this moment also says something about who gets to belong. For people who look like me, I hope they see themselves reflected in this place and know that their path too belongs here. This is Camden and this is Britain.
1: Mr. Polanski was second, with the Conservatives in third. Andrew Mountbatten Windsor is to receive £302,000 after handing back the lease on his former Windsor home, Royal Lodge, more than 50 years early. The Crown Estate says he's paid £1.8 million in repair costs. The move follows controversy over his tenancy, with the property now set to be marketed by two estate agents. A 15-year-old boy and his father are in a critical condition after being assaulted in their home by masked men. Police say the attack in Leicestershire happened in the early hours of Thursday morning and appears to be completely unprovoked. A woman in her 40s suffered minor injuries and has since been discharged from hospital, while three other children who were in the house were not injured. Next, the Prime Minister has pledged new laws to help British startups recruit skilled workers by removing barriers.
3: Non-compete clauses stop workers from joining a rival organisation or indeed setting up one of their own after they have left their role. And I think that's a drag on innovation.
1: He's also called for changes to help homegrown businesses grow rather than sell up overseas. And the Prince and Princess of Wales have toured a new community facility in South Belfast. William and Kate are visiting Northern Ireland for the day. That's the latest from Radio News Hub. I'm Lucy Gorman-Lee.
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5: Phoenix weather.
1: There'll be some blustery showers, mostly in the north and west, with hail and thunder possible. Some clearer spells elsewhere with a low of 7 degrees Celsius.
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Faith Hill, because F is the letter this week. F for Faith, F for Faith, F for Foxtrot, F for Frank, whatever you like to say. That's what I'm looking for this week. Songs and artists starting with the letter F. And no apologies for starting with that song, because I don't get the opportunity to play it that often on the radio. So when I do get the opportunity, I like to take it. But if you'd like to send me your requests for songs or artists starting with the letter F, richard@phoenixradio1208.com is the email address, as you well know by now. There's Telegram and Mastodon as well, of course, and there's always texting via our website, and our website is www.phoenixradio1208.com, and there's even a link for emailing on there as well. Okay, let's carry on with another F group. Another effing group, if some people would say. Fairground Attraction and Perfect.

perfect song for an F fairground attraction, because the letter this week is F for Frankie. So thank you for that, Kaz, request. Actually, Kaz, do you introduce me to an artist last night who I went and bought something of, and I've slipped a track in this show as well. So thank you for allowing me to spend my money. But welcome and thank you for listening as well. And likewise, Chris Maddox is listening live for the first hour, and will be off for his daytime activities thereafter. So thank you very much indeed, Chris. And I'm assuming Paul David is listening, because he sent me some requests anyway. So if you are, Paul, thank you very much indeed. And likewise, Rob and Janet and Herbie are all listening too. Thank you very much indeed, one and all. Okay, let's have a song starting with F now. A bit of fantasy from Earth, Wind and Fire.

I'm hoping the weather forecasters are engaging in a bit of fantasy at the moment, because I don't wish for any hailstones or stormy weather like that they're saying about, because we've not had any of that here today. Don't think it's some rain overnight, but and it's a bit chilly, but no hailstones, thankfully. Actually, speaking of hailstones, always reminds me of when I had one of my guide dogs. I was taking him out at lunchtime from work, taking him for a walk, and hailstones came on. It's in November, mind you, on this occasion. But we're walking up a street and walking past somebody's front garden, and the hailstones were that heavy, they leapt over the small wall and cowered behind the wall, and I had a heck of a trouble getting him out again with the hailstones still on. But anyway, that's a totally by the by, really. Because I was talking about fantasy, because it's the letter F this week. F for Freddy, for either songs or artists. And if you'd like to send me your requests, richard@phoenixradio1208.com is the easiest way, or it's just as easy on Telegram or Mastodon, or texting me as well. And somebody who emailed me earlier on was Chris Mannix, and he's looking for a bit of Free Falling from Tom Petty.

That was for Chris Maddox. Bit of Tom Petty there and Free Falling. No, there's no G on the end of it. Free Falling. And thanks for requesting it, Chris. And I'll maybe play your next track before you leave to go out bowling. I remember you saying is one of the things you're doing today. And so hopefully it's fairly clement weather over there in Maine. Okay, a request for Paul now. And Freddie Fender, double F there, Freddie Fender, Before the Next Teardrop Falls.

think the last three songs has just shown what that anything does go musically, style-wise, mood and mode, and whatever else in this show. Lovely song they requested by Paul. And

0: You good at solving riddles?
1: Well, I've always been pretty clever at that. What do you mean, like, what's black and white red all over, that kind of thing?
0: No, Al, I don't mean that. How about this one? What will it be this week?
1: What will it be this week? I'd have no idea. Well, I don't know who would.
0: Well, I do. Just ask Rhonda Stagner, 10 o'clock on Friday evenings, 5 o'clock in the States, and she'll be able to answer the question of what will it be this week.
1: So are you saying there's going to be a lot of riddles?
0: No, it's going to be a lot of music. And if you'd like a little hand in what it might be this week, you can also send in your request. So join Rhonda.
1: Hey, I can take it from here. What will it be? 10 p.m. on Fridays, 5 p.m. in the States, right here on the fabulous Phoenix Radio. So, did I get the riddle?
0: No, but it's a really good show. You should tune in.

0: Okay, I will.
1: Rhonda's request and Rhonda's promo there. Frank Sinatra, of course, with My Way. And tonight's show is all about songs with My and Mine in the title. So send in your requests to Rhonda, rhonda@phoenixradio1208.com. She's recuperating at the moment, but she'll be in fine fettle in 5.5 hours' time, which is when the show begins. Okay, let's carry on with another request, this time for Herbie. He's asked for Firefall, and You Are the Woman.

Firefall requested by Herbie, and if you didn't know, you'll be able to hear Herbie after this show, because he's cleaning up the wine bar for Rachel this week, so that'll be a good show to listen to as well. Okay, bit of Frankie coming out, requested by Kaz, Sister Sledge of

Always forget about that bit. Sister Sledge and Frankie, requested by Kaz, because this week the letter is F for Frankie. Either songs or artists. And if you'd like to send me your request, Telegram you can find me on, and is also email richard@phoenixradio1208.com. But I mentioned earlier on that when Kaz said she was listening and made those requests, that during a show last night, was it Keep Cozy with Kaz? Some great music in that show. And I heard an artist I hadn't heard before, at least hadn't seen the name before. I may have heard her before, but I hadn't seen the name before. And I actually did quite like her. That's Hannah Grace. And so I went out and bought some stuff. And here's one of her tracks, Feels Like Home.

a grace and feels like home. And I don't know whether you've just got home, Patsy, but Patsy's just let me know she's listening, and thank you very much indeed for doing so. And it's the letter F for Freddie this week, Patsy. So if you've got any, I see you sent me some requests, but as my indistinct diction is what caused you the problem with your, well, not problem, but misled you with your request. Now it's F for Freddie, F for Frank, F for Foxtrot. So songs or artists beginning with letter F is what I'm looking for this week. Likes of this one requested by Janet Carpenters and For All We Know.

0: requested by Janet there. One of the Carpenters songs, which is less often played these days, I think. For all we know, it's a lovely song. But we're going from the sublime to the ridiculous now, because it's that point in the show where musically anything goes, and we've got the sublimity, the sublimeness of the Carpenters there, to the stupidity of the Goodies now, and the Funky Gibbon.
1: Gibbon time!

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2: Gibbon. 1975, that Stupidity came out from the Goodies. Prime member of that was Bilotti, who himself actually died a few months ago this year, 80-odd from memory. Very prominent in the ornithological world throughout his life. Patsy, I'm hoping this is the song that you were meaning. It's Maurice Albert and Feelings, if I've got it correct.

I hope that was the one you were looking for, Patsy. Morris Albert and Feelings. I've said it before, but for me, that's the only song I've ever heard him sing. They're originating from Brazil, but it's a lovely, lovely song. Actually, who is it? The Singers Unlimited do a good version of that song as well. But that was Morris Albert, the original of the song. Okay, let's get back to an artist. We're starting with letter F this time. Actually, originally, because I hadn't seen it written down, I assumed this artist began with letter P. But it's not, it is an F. It's Felice Taylor. And I Feel Love Coming On.

great bit of Northern Soul there from Felice Taylor, and I feel love coming on. And I feel the top of the hour coming on after this next track from Foreigner. It's fairly appropriate for this week, Cold as Ice.

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1: It's understood the King made funds available for Andrew Mountbatten Windsor's repair costs on his former Windsor home. Charles reportedly made the money available to his brother through his private income to ensure the Crown Estate was reimbursed. The former Duke of York's lease on the Royal Lodge has been surrendered. Andrew was entitled to compensation under the terms of his lease. A court has heard that the murder of Anne Widdecombe and the targeting of Nigel Farage's home were linked. 28-year-old Joshua Carey from Rotherham is charged with preparation of terrorist acts between 2024 and July this year, when he allegedly killed Miss Widdecombe. It's alleged that Carey carried out research on prominent people, including Conservative leader Kemi Badenoch. He'll face a High Court trial in June. I will remain leader of the Green Party. That's the message from Zach Polanski after he was beaten in the Holborn St Pancras by-election by Labour's Sagal Abdiwali.
2: I want this to demonstrate that you do not have to surrender your hope to succeed. You can lead with optimism, with kindness and with conviction.
1: The new MP replaces Sir Keir Starmer. Mr Polanski says the Green Party members will ultimately decide his fate at a scheduled leadership vote next year. A senior Liberal Democrat MP has quit the party's front bench in what's reported to be an effort to topple leader Sir Ed Davey. MP for Witney Charlie Maynard was the party's Treasury spokesman. And Enzo Maresca says he has no doubts about Manchester City's achievements following a ruling that found the club guilty of more than 100 financial rule breaches. City have challenged the decision, claiming there were significant errors in the judgments. Well, boss Maresca says he trusts the club to win its appeal.
3: There is a process ongoing, and in this moment I completely trust the club.
1: From Radio News Hub, I'm Lucy Gorman-Lee.
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6: Phoenix weather.
1: There'll be some blustery showers, mostly in the north and west, with hail and thunder possible. Some clearer spells elsewhere, with a low of 7 degrees Celsius.

Stevie Wonder starting off hour two of Anything Goes with For Once in My Life, some great Motown there. And of course, the Motown man will be following me, not with the Motown show, mind you, but with the wine bar afterwards. That's Herbie. But in the meantime, you've got another hour's worth of F songs. F for Freddie, F for Foxtrot, F for Frankie. So songs or artists starting with the letter F, please. 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Okay, there's another F song coming up now, and it's from Jerry and the Pacemakers and Ferry Across the Mersey.

Jerry and the Pacemakers and Ferry Across the Mersey. And Patsy just let me know that she loves that song. I do as well, Patsy. It's a lovely song. It's a good few of his that I really, really, really enjoy. Okay, let's start the hour off with a couple of F songs. And now we're going to have an F artist. That's going to be Farron Young. And it's 4 in the morning.

Fan and Young. Not quite a double F because it's 4 in the morning, but it takes us on to a swatch of requests. And the first of those is a double F, and it's for Patsy. It's Fortunes and Freedom Come, Freedom Go. Staying in the 70s.

The Fortunes and Freedom Comes, Freedom Goes, requested by Patsy. And of course, if you like your 70s music, don't forget that tomorrow night, on Saturday night, at 8 p.m. here in the UK, so that'll be, what, 3 p.m. on the US East Coast, we have the Sensational 70s. And this week, it'll be Grandma herself who's taking over the mic. Rachel will be with you tomorrow night, because all the technical issues are well behind her. That's what we've been assured anyway. I'm sure she'll be there tomorrow night. Can't make it this evening because still getting things tied up. And that's why Herbie will be sitting in for Rachel on the wine bar immediately following me. But if you like your 70s music, tune in tomorrow night. Okay, you can tune in now as well if you like, because I've got another 70s song coming up for Paul David, Emmett Rhodes and Fresh as a Daisy.

Parish as a Daisy, requested by Paul David there as Emmett Rhodes, which concludes a little raft of 70s songs for the moment at least anyway. I'm not quite sure where that came from, but what comes next is from, as you say, the keyboard of Chris Maddox. He has requested Fast Car by Tracy Chapman.

For me, that's one of those sort of haunting tunes, as Tracy Chapman and Fast Car, requested by Chris Maddox, will be cashing up when Mixcloud, when he comes back from his day out. Okay, Herbie is requesting the next one, Falco and Rock Me Amadeus.

meal that's served up in the wine bar in just over half an hour's time when Herbie serves you from behind the bar. That was requested by Herbie. And Falco, of course, in Rock Me Amadeus. I often intended to watch the film Amadeus, or there's a TV series as well. But I've never got around to, I've recorded the TV series, never got around to watching it yet. It's supposed to be extremely good. So yeah, I'll get around to it one day. Okay, Kaz requested FR David with Words, and so here it comes.

Sometimes it's nice to have a place to chill out with friends, particularly when the weekend's coming. If you're looking for a place like that, you'll find it every Friday at the Phoenix Radio Wine Bar, hosted by Rachel Wark. She'll serve your favorite wine, including a flight of red, white, and rosé every week. You can even buy the House of Flight by requesting a set of three songs with red, white, and rose in the titles. If wine isn't your thing, that's okay. Rachel is sure to have something you like. She's always willing to take requests as well. The Wine Bar is a great place to chat with friends and listen to wonderful music. So stop by, relax, and get ready for the weekend at the Wine Bar every Friday at 6 p.m. UK time, which is usually 1 p.m. Eastern, only on Phoenix Radio.

0: I'm Harry Mason, here to give you an invitation to come and join me every Friday night at 8 UK, 3 US Eastern, when I will open up the Chicken Shack to bring you some great music from the 1960s, 1950s, and in the last half hour, going back to the 1940s. We'll have a featured artist each week, and also Glenn Miller will be here in the second hour. So why don't you come and join me for some wonderful nostalgia every Friday night, right here on Phoenix Radio.
1: And those two shows kick off immediately after me with The Wine Bar, of course, with Herbie sitting in for Rachel this week. But we're into the last half hour of Anything Goes. The letter F for Frank, F for Foxtrot, songs or artists. You've still got a bit of time to get your requests in. 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Somebody who did so earlier was Rhonda. Having a bit of a rest, but she asked for another Frank Sinatra one as well, another lovely song by Frank, Cycles.

Frank Sinatra, requested by Rhonda and Cycles. And I was going to follow that with another Patsy request. I just suddenly realised, Patsy, it's not an F request that I was going to follow it up with. So I'm afraid I can't play it this week. There's a fabulous song as well. But it just wasn't registering with me when I put it in place that it began with S, not F. Okay. But what does begin with F is another lovely song, in my opinion anyway, from Cat Stevens and the original Father and Son.

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Cat Stevens and Father and Son. The next one is a good song, but doesn't fall into the beautiful category for me. One of Janet's favourites, mind you, is ABBA and Fernando.

Fernando, of course, from ABBA, because it's still got, quarter of an hour left of F songs, artists or song titles, starting with the letter F, likes of this one, Four Tops, the

the Motown man himself said a great four top song, and I totally agree, Herbie. A simple game. Not so much thinking of that. I was thinking of the song before it, which was two songs before, Cat Stevens, when I said that it's such a beautiful song. And with that one, when I've got the opportunity, I need to play it. That can be said for this next one as well, but it in no way can be described as a beautiful song. But if I get the opportunity, I've got to play it. Letter F this week, Fred Wedlock and Oldest Swinger in Town.

I love that song as well, but for different reasons. Fred Wedlock there, and the oldest swinger in town. Okay, we're going to stick with a Fred or Freddie on this occasion. Sadly passed away at the beginning of this week, Freddie Jackson, age 68, I think he was, and he'll never love you like I do.

Well, that's about time for me to get out of here now. Thank you very much indeed for listening, and remember to stay tuned for Herbie in a few minutes' time with the Wine Bar. But I'll be back again next week for this show. Don't know what letter we'll do yet, but I'm going to leave you with Genesis and Follow You, Follow Me. Oh, Herbie's following me anyway. Thanks again for listening, and bye.

0: I'm Harry Mason, here to give you an invitation to come and join me every Friday night at 8 UK, 3 US Eastern, when I will open up the Chicken Shack to bring you some great music from the 1960s, 1950s, and in the last half hour, going back to the 1940s. We'll have a featured artist each week, and also Glenn Miller will be here in the second hour. So why don't you come and join me for some wonderful nostalgia every Friday night, right here on Phoenix Radio.
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2: Well, I've always been pretty clever, Thad. What, you mean like, what's black and white, red all over, that kind of thing?
1: No, Al, I don't mean that. How about this one? What will it be this week?
2: What will it be this week? I'd have no idea. Well, I don't know who would.
1: Well, I do. Just ask Rhonda Stagner, 10 o'clock on Friday evenings, 5 o'clock in the States, and she'll be able to answer the question of what will it be this week.
2: So are you saying there's going to be a lot of riddles?
1: No, it's going to be a lot of music. 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So join Rhonda.
2: Hey, I can take it from here. What will it be? 10 p.m. on Fridays, 5 p.m. in the States, right here on the fabulous Phoenix Radio. So, did I get the riddle?
1: No, but it's a really good show. You should tune in.
2: Okay, I will.
3: All right, let's see here. Let's do this properly, right, shall we? Okay. We love you, Herbie. Oh, yes, we do. Because you are awesome. And you are... Wait a minute. This isn't Herbie's show. This is Grandma's show. I'm filling in for Grandma. Oh, dear. Okay, let's try this again then, shall we? We love you, Grandma. Oh, yes, we do. We love you, Grandma. And we'll be true. Okay, I think you all get the idea.
4: Herbie Allen!
3: Anyway, it is the wine bar! As you can tell, and we're getting off to an interesting start already.

Hey, so do I call you all darlings? Because that's what grandma does. But I'm not grandma. So, I don't know about this. All right. And, okay, so I'll just say hi, everybody. Glad you are here. All right, so hi to Amanda. And, tell you what, Amanda, if you'd like to tell us what Pet Shop Boys song we should play, then you can do that. And if I can spell, that is. So hi to you, Amanda. Also hi to Christopher Maddox, who is tuned in Brewer, Maine. Those are the only people I have heard from so far. Let me bring up the email here. I'm sure I'll hear from, most likely I'll hear from Patsy in a little bit, but let's see. Nope, nothing else at the moment. So, if you've got any requests, definitely let me know. In the meantime, let's see, are we getting anything in Telegram yet? All right, we can do that. And, Amanda has indeed picked out our Pet Shop Boys song. Definitely a great one. Complete with the speak and spell from Texas Instruments. Here they are with 2 divided by 0.

Who had to stay home for the Canadian Thanksgiving. And she's also got the medic glasses. All right. And Amanda saying yay to the Pet Shop Boys. So glad to hear that. And Malia saying Rob's been wanting to try them for a while. All right, well, I think I've got just the song for you after this coming up in a little bit. Because I guess now with the meta glasses, you can see clearly now. Okay, never mind.

Okay. So, Grandma is tending. And she says she's been here from the start. And she says that thank you for filling in for her show, but I had better keep the bar clean. I don't know, Malia and Rhonda, I thought I heard them talking about something about a food fight and seeing how the metaglasses describes everything afterwards, so I'll do what I can, but you know how it goes, these rowdy customers. Hi, it's Rhonda. She's here, by the way, saying she's here. So, hi to you all. Glad to have you on board. And in the meantime, all I can say is doing this wine bar stuff is a labor of love here at the Thompson Twins. You take me.

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2: Yes, indeed he is. Okay, Malia, give me an idea of what I can play for her. We'll get that on for you in a little bit. But right now, Patsy, who I predicted we would indeed hear from, has a great request from the Love Unlimited Orchestra, featuring Mr. Barry White on the talking parts, Walking in the Rain with the One I Love.
3: It sure is. Everyone's trying to get out of the rain.

soon as I get home, I'm gonna call you and tell you how much I love you. 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

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There we go. Walking in the rain with the one I love. That was the Love Unlimited Orchestra. Great song from them. And by the way, slight correction, Chris is listening via Mixcloud today. He is not listening live, but definitely very important. He's got some requests that we're going to be starting off the drinking set with next hour. So that's how that goes. Yeah.

of Delta Dawn. All right, folks, so having all sorts of fun here. My Tweez Cake crashed. I'm still able to access Telegram, but it'll be a bit slower to respond to stuff. So that's how that goes. Okay. And Amanda earlier loved the Thompson Twins song. Glad that you did. And let's see here. Okay. Why don't we play some more music now with Pete Townsend? Let My Love Open the Door.

0: Love it. Scott Bradley's Postmodern Jukebox there with a double play, giving us a very seductive version of Blondie's Call Me. And that features Tess Moore, and featuring Ashley Stroud before that, Straight Up, of course, originally from Paula Abdul. All right, Grandma's request is some Big Daddy. So I'm going to do two of them, one that she wants to hear and then the one that I want to hear.
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could really successfully change a Beach Boys song into another 60s song. That was number Sukiyaki. An orchestrated version with the Beach Boys of Don't Worry Baby, the song they modeled their remake off of.

holy water. There is water all around us, man. Why, there is water at the bottom of the ocean. Water comes down in drops of refreshing rain to be dried up, to come down again the same as it ever was. You may ask yourself, where does the highway go? You may ask, where is my beautiful house? You may ask yourself, am I right or am I wrong? And you may say, my God!

Okay, Grandma enjoying those? Glad to hear that. And let's end the sour with Michael McDonald, Sweet Freedom.

It's a Chicken here with you every Saturday morning at 10 UK, 5 US Eastern, with 60s and 70s Saturday. We'll be bringing you all kinds of wonderful tunes from these two great decades right here. 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

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I will have all sorts of Motown for you, from the classic to even today. Artists from the Four Tops, Temptations, Supremes, Jackson 5. Solo artists such as Diana Ross, Stevie Wonder, Smokey Robinson, and much more. We'll also cover more modern artists occasionally, such as Boyz II Men, Erykah Badu, New Edition, and we'll also explore from time to time artists who have covered Motown over the years. In addition to the music, I will also give you information about various artists and what the label was up to during various times. Sometimes I will have a theme related to Motown as well. The show is pre-recorded, but that does not mean you cannot send in requests, and I will give out contact information on the air. Every once in a while, I will also have a Motown-related theme as well, so you never know what you're going to hear. That's The Motown Show with me, Herbie Allen, every Saturday night at 10 p.m. UK time, 5 p.m. U.S. Eastern, right here on The Phoenix Radio.

Okay, there you go. Welcome to our number two of the wine bar. Yes, unfortunately, you have me filling in for Grandma Rachel. She should be back tomorrow with Sensational 70s. So her first turn of being able to do it. So hopefully we get to see her on the air. All right, it's now time for the six-letter one. And, well, did I make it easy? I think so. And did I make it obvious? I definitely think so. I'm being nice. Because I'll let Grandma be mean to you all and difficult next week. So we'll find out. So I'm going to play you six song clips. You tell me what word they make up. Email Herbie at phoenixradio1208.com or private telegram if you would like. If you want to do a Mastodon, you can, but, and I'll try to check it, but, nobody ever does, so I don't offer it as a method. In the meantime, here we go. Can you tell me what word this makes?

0: Mike, there we go. This thing didn't want to turn on. Do you know what's going on in my little mind? Come on. I promise you, this is easy. You can't get any easier than this, I'm sure.
1: And now, here's another request.
2: Good morning, Herbie. It's Christopher Maddox calling you in Brewer, Maine, calling you today. I've got two requests for your guest host edition of the Wine Bar Radio Show for today's show. That's the show for Friday, 9th of October, 2026, show for today's show. Could you please, Herbie, play for me the songs called 1, Strawberry Wine by Dina Carter from 1990s from her album called Did I Shave My Legs for This? And then the second request is called Yesterday's Wine. It's by Willie Nelson for me as well, please, and thank you very much from the year of 1971. For me as well, please, and thank you very much. I'll be listening on the Mixcloud link to this show later on as I'm at Date Program when the show is going on, and then Bowling Group afterwards from 2:30 to 3:30 this afternoon, okay? For me, please, and thank you very much. Thank you. Goodbye.
0: Yes, indeed, Chris, we will get those requests on for you right now. We'll even throw in a third wine song for free.

0: Chris White. Talking about that Spanish wine.
1: If you're in the UK, you can text the studio on 07897 016 555 and start your message with the word Phoenix.
0: Okay.
1: If you're in the UK, you can text the studio.
0: We get the idea. All right. Sarah has gotten the word. Great job, Sarah. Has anybody else gotten it? Oh, I don't think so. But it's very easy. Come on, guys. I even made 3 out of the 6 songs from the same group. Which group did I do? Oh, come on. You know this. Let's see. Do we have anything in the Telegram group here? Okay, Grandma saying that both she and Sarah absolutely love Spanish wine. Thanks for playing it. Is that in the, you love the song or the actual wine? Anyway. Oh, Rhonda's got it. Yes, indeed. Okay, and she got 4 out of the 6 songs. Hey, that's pretty good. All right, great job, Rhonda. I know. I made it easy, but I made it so easy only 2 of you were guessing. But I know the rest of you, you didn't catch it all the first time. So let me give you another chance. I promise. This is going to be super easy. If you don't believe me, ask Sarah and Rhonda. They'll tell you how easy it is. And I promise, you're going to kick yourself if you do not get this. All right, here we go.

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It don't get any easier than that. Come on, guys, think about it. And great job to Rhonda and Sarah, though. I don't know if Grandma figured it out yet or not either, though, actually. Take your

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Yes, she did, and she got it right. Great job. Of course, I did make it super easy, though. We'll play it one more time after this song for anybody.

0: All right. 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Is this going to play?
1: Herbie Allen, Phoenix Radio in the afternoon.

Congratulations to Amanda. She also got it. 5 out of 6 songs. Excellent. All right. Anybody else going to guess? Oh, yes, we do. All right, Carol and Alexander listening. And they got the first letter and the final three, but they applied logic. And they got it. All right. I tell you what, I will. We only got half an hour to go, so I will go ahead and give it all to you now. And if you, this might help you all out, if there's anybody that's struggling, because you're going to get the letters. And then I will give you the word. All right, so. There we go. Here we go. Here comes the sun, giving us H. 8 days a week, starting with the letter E, spelled out. Revolution. All these first three Beatles songs, bad, giving us B. So we have H, E, R, B. All over the world, from the Electric Light Orchestra. And the last one is going to be Last Train to Clarksville for the letter L. You put them all together and you get Herbal. Yes, I used my own name, or my own show name, rather, in the six-letter word.

Amanda, enjoying that? That was London Beat. I've been thinking about you. Also, I want to mention that Sarah did get the word from 2 weeks ago. Struggled with one of the songs, but still figured out the word. I don't know if I should be happy about that or not, but I'll be back on the receiving end next week if Grandma comes back with the 6 letters. So I don't know how easy or hard she'll make it, but we'll find out. And yeah, anyway, in the meantime, it's time for our snog set. After this, which is going to lead us into the snog set, because we're going to have Karen Light talking about that secret rendezvous.

All right, it's now time for a snog set as we say hi to Mr. Chicken. And let's hear from Urban Tail and Thunder as we start to wind down this show and get ready for the chicken, giving us the greatest from the 40s and 50s and 60s next hour.

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0: Thunder, Love Wanted. I should have played the Lounge Kittens version, as theirs is a little bit more snuggish. Oops. Oh, well. When you're behind the bar here, you know, you're just kind of intoxicated. What can I say? All right. See, Grandma, I'm cleaning the bar right now, as you can hear. It'll be all spick and span for you next week. And I'll get the Phoenix cleaning staff to take a look at it, too, just to make sure. But Harry is next. Right now, we're going to end with Home Free. Featuring the Longest Johns, the Parting Glass. And...
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It's a big, big thank you to Herbie for the last 2 hours in the wine bar. But now, time to open up the shack for another Friday night with me, your good old-fashioned chicken himself, Harry Mason.

As usual, we've moved all the rubbish away from that hole in the wall so that you could come along and join me for some great nostalgia from the 1960s, 1950s and the 1940s.

Oh, my, my, my. So good to be back with you once again, folks. It's the chicken himself here with you for another 2 hours of wonderful music from the 60s, 50s and 40s. We've got all kinds of good things up and coming for you. All the usual features will be here. And it's good to have the pleasure of your company at this particular time of a Friday evening. So, why don't we get things moving with this one?

Taking you way, way back in time with some great nostalgia there on Doo-Wop and the Cufflinks and Lawful Wedding. Well, let me say hello to one or two. First of all, Rhonda is listening, sitting in her recliner. I wish I could sit in a recliner, Rhonda. I'd sooner have that than the chair I'm sat in, I'll tell you. And Herbie Allen is listening. Hello, Herbie. Good show you've just done. Hope you're going to enjoy this one. And also, we've got Robin, who's written in. Her emails are here, and that's good to have you as well. We've got your songs up and coming later in the show, Robin. And also, Barry and Pat Johnson, here in our local village, are here with us. We've got your two songs up and coming as well, and something in addition to that, just to torment Pat. And I'm not going to sing it myself, because if I do, I'll probably blow the server, and that wouldn't go down a storm with management. So we won't do that. Instead, we'll continue now with Andrea.

Andrea Carroll telling us that it hurts to be 16. Well, talking about birthdays, which we were kind of with that particular record, I just might as well let you all know that it's my birthday today. What am I doing working on my birthday? Are the management team listening? This is very serious, you know. I'd like to say, I won't go as far to say I'm 16, but would I get away with saying that I was 17? Absolutely not. Here's Bill Quad.

0: Bill Quad there, and oh, Susie darling. And now I think it's high time I let you know just how you can get in touch with the show if you choose to do so. 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And you can also text the studio using one of the phone numbers you will find on our website. But if you do that, please make sure that you put the word Phoenix in front of any message that you send. And it would be really wonderful if you would include your name as part of the message. And now we've got a little treat for Pat Johnson. Now, I don't want to sing this, as I said earlier in the show, Pat. And I don't think it's right that Barry should sing it either. But I'll tell you what we're going to do. We're going to take you back to the year 1956 and a big rock and roll classic from Freddie Bell and the Bell Boys.
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0: And why not? Oh, that blew my headphones to pieces, did that one then, folks, I'll tell you. And Robin, thank you so much for your email. Yeah, I'm having a ball doing the show. I'm only winding everybody up when I say about working on my birthday. But in any case, I love it. And I'm glad to be here with each and every one of you tonight, right here in the shack.

0: Super music on a Friday night with the Chicken in the Shack on Phoenix Radio. And before D. Clark, it was Craig Douglas and our favourite melodies. And now, folks, we've got something just a little bit different for you. Now, I know that Chris, my wife, is going to love this one. It's a bit of a novelty song that came out way back in the 1950s, and it was recorded by Diana Decker. Listen to this one, folks. Kitty in a Basket.
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Isn't that wonderful? 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And she, of course, had a big hit with a song called Papa Piccolino back in the 1950s. That was Dinah Decker. This is

Emil Ford and then their eyes. We've got lots more things up and coming during the show. In the next half hour, we're going to be taking it nice and easy as usual. Then we've got a three in a row spot once again, two chosen by Robin and the other one chosen by me, and I'll tell you more about that after the break. We've got Glenn Miller up and coming at the top of the hour.

George Hamilton the Fourth there, and why don't they understand? Much more music and lots more chat from me up and coming after this short break right here on Phoenix Radio.

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Hello there, everybody. Than Zarimba, host of the Charter Flight, which can be heard on the Phoenix Radio, 6 p.m. in the UK, 1 p.m. here in the East Coast of the United States. Join me for music, fun, and of course, your requests, as well as Al will have the news to keep you totally informed. Hope you'll make us a part of your Saturdays when you climb on board the Charter Flight, in the air and on the air, starting at 6 p.m. in the UK, 1 p.m. here in the East Coast of the States. Hope to see you on board.

Into the second half of the show we go with the wonderful voice of the late, great Nat King Cole and Faith Can Move Mountains. And there was also another very wonderful version of that song recorded by one of the most wonderful heartthrobs from the 1950s, Johnny Ray. And just maybe we'll play his version at some point in a future show. Welcome to the show, if you've just joined us. Good to have you here, because you know, everything I have is yours.

we're taking it nice and gentle for just a few minutes right here in the shack. And that was the voice of Eddie Fisher. And Everything I Have Is Yours. We've got three songs in a row up and coming in just a couple of minutes' time. Two of them have been chosen by Robin. Well done, Robin. Wonderful songs again. And the third one is chosen by me, which means that we have a featured artist who this week is Gene Pitney. In the meantime, this next song that we have reminds me of my Auntie Elizabeth. We used to know her as Auntie Lizzie way back in time. She had a lot of these wonderful records on the old 78 RPM records. And I remember this particular one, this particular one was played a lot when it came out in the 1950s. And as you were walking down the avenues in the estate on which I used to live, you could hear it being played in house after house. And when I got to Auntie Lizzie's, this was one of the first records she played to me.

How do you follow that, folks? How on earth do you follow that? Superb Frankie Lane and I Believe. And if you've just joined us, welcome. If you want to get in touch, the email address is thechicken@phoenixradio1208.com. 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You can also text the studio using one of the telephone numbers you will find on our website. But if you do that, please make sure that you put the word Phoenix in front of any message that you send. And it'd be great if you'd include your name as part of the message as well. Now, it's request time. Robin has requested some wonderful music once again, as she always does. So we've got a featured artist of the week, because I've added a tune to the end of Robin's two from the great Gene Pitney.

Oh, my, my, the super sound of Gene Pitney there. And the first one was Mecca. The second, Half Heaven, Half Heartache. And the third one, I cried. I laughed so hard, I cried. Couldn't get it out then, folks, I'll tell you. Three wonderful songs from Gene Pitney tonight, right here on Phoenix Radio. And now, time for more requests. And this time, Barry and Pat Johnson have requested this rock and roll classic from Fats Domino.

The big one there from Fats Domino and Blueberry Hill. And Barry and Pat are keeping me busy tonight, getting me rather active, maybe more than I should be active on my birthday. But never mind. It's all good stuff, isn't it, folks? Here's John D. Loudermilk and Language of Love.

For the Johnsons, not more than a stone's throw away from where I'm sitting at the moment. John D. Loudermilk and Language of Love. And we're sticking with the request a little bit longer because my wife, Chris, has also written in to ask for a song for the lady who was her very best friend at school. And it's Bobby Vinton, and Trouble is My Middle Name.

Taking us almost to the end of the first hour of the show, Bobby Vinton and Trouble Is My Middle Name, requested by Chris, and I'm very pleased to play it. That's a wonderful song, is that? Glenn Miller's coming up after the break, and taking us up to the break, a wonderful version of the song Fools Rush In from Brooke Benton.

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Into the second hour of the show we go with the great Glenn Miller Orchestra and Crosstown and My Devotion. And the My Devotion was a radio broadcast from way back in the late 1930s. So there you go. Here we go with the second hour. And don't forget, at the top of the hour, Rhonda will be with you with What Will It Be? She'll be bringing you 2 hours of great music, and she'll be looking forward to receiving your requests as well. So why don't you join her 10 o'clock UK time tonight for 2 hours of wonderful music and company right here on Phoenix Radio. Now, here's a version of Shangri-La, which was originally recorded in 1957 by the Four Coins. This is a 1960s version from Vic Dana.

The Vic Dana version there of Shangri-La. And now, I better tell you before I forget all about it, we've had an email from my good friend, Mr. Christopher Maddox from Brewer in Maine in the US of A. And he has requested a rock and roll classic from Buddy Holly and the Crickets.

Rock and roll classic from Buddy Holly and the Crickets there, and Not Fade Away, requested by Chris Maddox. Big welcome to Patsy Graham. Hi, Patsy. Good to have you. And now, the Sapphires.

Gene Chandler. Be true. You got to just be true. Super soft soul in the shack on a Friday night from Gene Chandler there. And don't forget, up and coming at the bottom of the hour, we're going to take you back to the very early 1940s. I'm looking forward to that. Hope you will be too. And then after we've gone away at 10 UK time, Rhonda will be with you for the next 2 hours with What Will Be. Lots of great music with her and taking your requests as well. As we continue now with a little bit of 60s music from Billy J. Kramer and the Dakotas.

Super song there from Billy J. Kramer and the Dakotas, and From a Window. Now, let me ask you a question. How do you fancy moving all the furniture out of the way and rocking and rolling with the chicken? Oh, my. You got it.

Rock and Roll Radio at its very best with Chuck Berry. Nadine, is that you? Now then, Robin, you said in your email earlier that you hoped I would have a ball tonight, even though I was working on my birthday. You got to believe it, Robin. I am absolutely having a wonderful time bringing all this wonderful music to you good people out there right here in the shack as we continue with Solomon Burke.

the wonderful sound of Dusty Springfield that all cried out, and now it's wow, wow, and wow, wow, we all over again. You got the Angels.

0: Each Sunday morning, I open early doors on Phoenix Radio 1208 for 2 hours of music to ease you into the day. The emphasis is on melody and relaxation, but it may speed up a bit during the second hour. The show's at 10 a.m. in the UK, that's 5 a.m. on the US East Coast, so why not come along and keep me, Richard Bartholomew, awake while I try to wake you up.
1: Hello everybody, I'm Amanda, and I'm here to tell you about my Sunday show called Such a Good Feeling. In this show, I'll be playing loads of music from the 80s and the 90s, a few more modern songs, and also some older songs from the 60s and the 70s. At the start of the second hour, there'll be a chart, and there's loads of room for your requests. 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

It's the last half hour of the show for another Friday night. And we're back in the 1940s with the Jimmy Dorsey Orchestra there. And I Hear a Rhapsody. And now, Tommy Tucker and his orchestra want to tell you that they don't want to set the world on fire. Well, what can I say?

the Tommy Tucker Orchestra there, and I Don't Want to Set the World on Fire. Well, what can I say? This next singer, Tony Martin, made a lot of records back in the 1940s and quite a way through the 1950s as well. And he had many a hit along the way. This one is one of his early songs, Tonight We Love.

the Tony Martin version from way, way back in the 1940s, Tonight We Love. And of course, Rhonda's just reminded me, and it is of course very, very true, that Jackie Wilson did a wonderful version of that song very much later. And well, I think we might have played the Jackie Wilson version at some point or other in the past, and maybe we'll resurrect that one again at some point in the near future. In the meantime, we're well into the last 20 minutes of the show. Rhonda is up and coming at the top of the hour, but for now, it's the Four Tunes.

before Tunes and Maria now, it will be Rhonda in about quarter of an hour's time. But Rhonda, is it a woman's world? Mm-mm, I wonder.

Isn't that wonderful? The great Margaret Whiting there, and My Foolish Heart. And that, friends, is a very rare recording of that song by her. Not around very much when it was recorded way back in time. And before that, It's a Woman's World from the Four Aces, and now the Lancers.

Let's just take you through some of the things that are happening tomorrow for you right here on Phoenix Radio. 10 a.m., 5 Eastern, I'll be back with you with 60s and 70s Saturday. Then it's the double top 10 show at midday UK time with Rob Clark. And then Martin Miles here at 2 with The Family Affair. Rhonda Stogner will open up the Country Corner Cafe at 4 for 2 hours of great country music. Thad Zaremba will invite you aboard the charter flight at 6. And then it's the sensational 70s at 8. And this week it will be with Rachel Walk. And then at 10, it's Motown Magic with Herbie Allen. And if you want to find out about those shows and everything else we do, go to the website www.phoenixradio1208.com and click on the link, the order of the

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1: To every girl, to every boy, the meaning of love from the great Johnny Ray. And taking us out of the show, Vicky Young.

Percy Gibson. 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Now you squeeze, squeeze, squeeze.

And there's your title from Vicky Young, Honey Love. It's been wonderful to be with you tonight. Now, thank you so much for helping me celebrate my birthday today. It's been wonderful to be here for the last 2 hours bringing you all these sounds. And I look forward to the pleasure of your company next week at the same time. But for now, bye-bye. God bless you all. Look after yourselves. And I'll see you tomorrow morning on Phoenix Radio. But for now, good night. Rhonda is up next.

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1: It's a Chicken here with you every Saturday morning at 10 UK, 5 US Eastern, with 60s and 70s Saturday. We'll be bringing you all kinds of wonderful tunes from these two great decades right here. Come and join me, and we'll take care of business, especially for you, right here on Phoenix Radio.

0: Noon. I hope all of
1: I
0: you
1: hope
0: are
1: all of
0: well.
1: you
0: I
1: are
0: guess it's
1: well. I
0: evening,
1: guess it's
0: really,
1: evening, really,
0: to
1: to
0: everybody.
1: everybody.
0: So I would like
1: So
0: to
1: I would
0: welcome
1: like
0: you
1: to welcome
0: to What Will It Be This Week? This is Rhonda, your host, for the next 2 hours. And the theme for this week is My and Mine in the title. And next week, I was asked if I would do part two of You and Your, YOU apostrophe RE. So that's what we'll be doing next week. 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And if you do that, you'll want to make sure you put Phoenix as the first word, and then your name would be appreciated. Well, Tony would like to hear This Old Heart of Mine, and this one is by the Isley Brothers. And then Tony and Chris wanted to hear My Girl by the Temptations. Chris, you did ask for another request by Linda Ronstadt. The song you gave me is not a song. It is an album title by her, but there is no song by that name. I'm sorry about that. So here you go. This old heart of mine.

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1: Well, I'd like to say hello to Miss Terry from Tucson. Terry, I hope you're doing a whole lot better today. I hope you've had a good week. Terry would like to hear "You're a Friend of Mine" by Clarence Clemons and Jackson Brown. And then Terry and Rachel would like to hear "The Girl Is Mine" by Michael Jackson and Paul McCartney.

Well, actually, you could call that song "That Doggone Girl Is Mine." You know, that almost reminds me of my girl Bill, doesn't it, you? Anyway, okay, Rachel has another song she'd like to hear, and she would like to hear the Judy Collins version of this particular tune, and it is "In My Life." I love this song. No matter whether the Beatles do it, or I may make, I compare the difference out of this, I think I will.

I'll tell you what, I like both versions of that one. Well, Robin, hello to you. Robin would like to hear Connie Francis and My Heart Has a Mind of Its Own. And it just doesn't seem to be my day. And this is by the Monkees.

Hello there, everybody. Fan Zaremba, host of the Charter Flight, which can be heard on the Phoenix Radio, 6 p.m. in the UK, 1 p.m. here in the East Coast of the United States. 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East Coast of the States. 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

stories and characters that shaped America. The next, Terry Clasper, dives into the UK side of the decade. 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

0: I'll tell you what, I am looking forward to that sensational 70s. That is just one terrific show. And Rachel has had to be without her computer for a long time, and I think she'll probably be back, And I'd just like to put my arms around Sarah and tell Sarah thank you for all the hard work. Thanks to Terry, thanks to Rachel. I just, everybody's just wonderful. I'd like to say welcome to Rachel too. She just checked in and she said that her phone was on life support. Oh my. You cannot have a computer and a phone be on life support. That just does not work. But anyway, huge, huge hugs, lovely, and welcome, welcome. And I would like to thank Robin. Robin is always so good to give me her responses to compare the difference. Robin, I appreciate you so much. And Robin said, for different reasons, she loves them both just the same. And I do too. But you know what? A lot of people I know say they don't like Judy Collins. I happen to be a Judy Collins fan. So when I hear that people don't like her, it kind of gets my dander up. Because I think I have everything she ever did. I like her a lot. So, but everybody has their preferences. But anyway, Robin, I'd just like to tell you thank you. Okay. LeRae, my boyfriend's back. I can't sing. I'm not even going to do it. Okay. My boyfriend's back by the Angels. And it's my party, and I'll cry if I want to. And you can't stop me, and that is by Leslie Gore.
1: He went away, and you hung around, and bothered me every night. And when I wouldn't go out with you,

Well, okay. I always think about the song My Boyfriend's Back. And if I were that person that helped her out while her boyfriend seemed to be on such a long vacation, I'd probably smack her, because if I were you, I'd take a permanent vacation. And yet she was willing to use him when her boyfriend was gone. No, that's not how it goes. Okay, Lenore, hello to you. Let's see. I am down to one pumpkin muffin. I definitely had to have that one before the show because that's just how it goes. That's what gave me energy. Okay, Lenore, I've changed my mind. No, not about eating my muffins either. And that is by Ringo Starr, and she's mine. And this is by Spanky and Our Gang.

Okay, I am not sure why Lenore is correcting me, but Ringo Starr, I've changed my mind, which is what I gave you. Spanky and Our Gang, and She's Mine, which is what I gave you. Anyway. Okay, I can't help but play this song in between some requests. Lonzo and Oscar, I Am My Own Grandpa.

And I hope you got all of that sorted out. If you pay attention, it works, but otherwise it confuses me. Okay, remember that the theme is you and your, Y-O-U apostrophe R-E. In other words, you are. And it needs to be the first word in the title. And there are 46 songs on my list. A lot of them are requests. So, you know, there is a lot of good music out there. Okay, Rosemarie, I'm Gonna Make You Mine by Lou Christie, and Be Mine Tonight by Neil Diamond.

Good tune. All right, Lois, how are you this evening? Lois from Texas would like to hear My Happiness by Connie Francis and My True Love by Jack Scott.

0: Well, Melina was mentioning in the text message that, about how people sing, one singing alto and one can sing very high soprano. It's funny because I used to be able to sing so much higher than I do now. I can't do it anymore. Too many things, I guess, have been done. Okay, I want to remind you of the theme one more time before the top of the hour comes along. The theme is you, or you were, YOU apostrophe RE. Let's see. I could pick a song we did last week. You're gonna something. You are gonna. You're going to. Anyway, yeah, you and you're. And I do, like I said, have all of your requests because several of you requested right after the show was done. And I do have all those. So we are going to have a good time next week.
1: 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The emphasis is on melody and relaxation, but it may speed up a bit during the second hour. The show's at 10 a.m. in the UK, that's 5 a.m. on the US East Coast, so why not come along and keep me, Richard Bartholomew, awake while I try to wake you up?
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All right. Connie has a really interesting tune. And then one that I love, just love, love, love it. But this first one is just really different. Don't know if you've listened to the worst of this one, but this is The Knack and My Sharona. And then she would like to hear Marty Robbins and My Woman, My Woman, My Wife. I love this Marty Robbins too. All right, here you go with the next.

I'll tell you, that song always puts a lump in my throat. Well, speaking of country music, tomorrow, of course, is the Country Corner Cafe, and the spotlight is going to be on Charlie Pride. So I'm looking forward to that. I hope you'll be looking forward to that as well. Kathy would like to hear a Jim Reeves tune, Welcome to My World. And then Marty Robbins with his hand on my shoulders.

0: Rachel, that's a lot like one set of footprints, isn't it? Oh my, you can't go wrong. Well, okay, Shelley would like to hear a Charlie Pride tune. Speaking of him being on tomorrow, she would like to hear Does My Ring Hurt Your Finger? And Never My Love by The
1: Chewing her
0: Association.
1: emails.

I love the association. Well, this next song is one that Jim requested, and I'm going to play it. It doesn't exactly fit the theme, but it's so doggone close because of the way the song is sung. The song is by the T-Set. It's called Ma Belle Amy, and when they sing it, it sounds like they are saying, My Belle of Me, but the spelling is this, M-A-B-E-L-L-E-A-M-I-E. But when you listen to it, it's going to sound like they are saying, My Bellamy. So here you go.

0: is Herbie Allen, inviting you to join me on the Phoenix Radio every Saturday night at 10 p.m. UK time, 5 p.m. U.S. Eastern, for the Motown Show. I will have all sorts of Motown for you, from the classic to even today. Artists from the Four Tops, Temptations, Supremes, Jackson 5, solo artists such as Diana Ross, Stevie Wonder, Smokey Robinson, and much more. We'll also cover more modern artists occasionally, such as Boyz II Men, Erykah Badu, New Edition, and we'll also explore from time to time artists who have covered Motown over the years. In addition to the music, I will also give you information about various artists and what the label was up to during various times. Sometimes I will have a theme related to Motown as well. The show is pre-recorded, but that does not mean you cannot send in requests, and I will give out contact information on the air. Every once in a while, I will also have a Motown-related theme as well, so you never know what you're going to hear. That's the Motown Show with me, Herbie Allen, every Saturday night at 10 p.m. UK time, 5 p.m. U.S. Eastern, right here on the Phoenix Radio.
1: Hi there. I'm Martin Miles, and I'm here to tell you about a show called the Heritage Chart Hour. 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And during the show, we'll be choosing a Heritage Chart song of the week. 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

Well, I'll tell you what, this next song is one that I love, and it has many, many memories for Rachel. And it is my first night alone without you, and it is by Bonnie Raitt.

Okay, yeah, that one definitely put a lump in my throat. I'll tell you what, I love Bonnie Raitt though. I just love her music. Okay, this next song is also a favorite one of mine, and this is Dan Seals and My Old Yellow Car.

I love that song. Okay, here is The Drifters, When My Little Girl Is Smiling.

I've always liked the Drifters. They just do good stuff. I like this Gary Lewis and the Playboys one too. She's just my style.

Well, I'm going to play a George Jones tune that you may not have heard. You might get two of these from me tonight, depending. But here is George Jones and Stand on My Own Two Knees. Listen to the words to this one.

0: Just a good tune. Okay. 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

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Okay, here is Herman's Hermits. Can't you hear my heartbeat?

Okay, I told you that I thought that I would be playing another George Jones tune, and I am. And it is George Jones, and She's Mine.

I want to thank you all for being here. It's been lovely to have you. I'm going to close with I'm Sorry for You, My Friend by Hank Williams.

Monday, Monday. Can't trust that day, can ya? So let's see what I can do to fix that. Hello everybody, this is Herbie Allen inviting you to join me every Monday at 4 p.m. UK time, 11 a.m. US Eastern for Monday Madness. This will be 2 hours of primarily upbeat feel-good music to help brighten your Monday, whether it's in the afternoon in the UK and you're having your tea, or it's the morning here in the US and you're about to have your morning coffee. We're gonna have plenty of feel-good music to help it go down that much better. Every once in a while, I will also have the occasional theme as well, so you never know what you'll find on the show. Your requests are also an important part of the show, as I need to know what to play to help brighten up your Monday. So that's Monday Madness with me, Herbie Allen, every Monday right here at 4 p.m. UK time, 11 a.m. US Eastern, only on The Phoenix Radio, playing the best mix.

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We'll have loads of memories from 12 midday UK time, that's 7 US Eastern. Two super charts from this time in 2 years gone by, where we'll count down the top 10 singles, play the number ones, play the tunes that's propping up both charts, and also play some tunes from outside the top 10 that you just don't hear anymore. So for loads of memories with loads of great music, it's a Double Top 10 show every Saturday lunchtime from 12 midday UK, 7 US, only here on the Phoenix Radio.